0: You're on the Hits with Paul and Alex Warren's Fever Dream. It is coming up to 12 past 12.
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0: Oh, loving giving you the chance to win big. On the phone is Julie. How's your Friday treating you?
3: Oh, pretty good. It's my day off and the weather's beautiful.
0: Oh, nice. So long weekend for you. Is that unusual to have a Friday off, is it?
3: Oh, I normally have Friday, Saturdays as my weekend, but no. Beautiful weather.
0: It is. Making the most of it and making the most of being able to give us a call on 0800 The Hits for the Concert World Tour. You're the lucky caller through. I'm putting in the draw to see Olivia Dean.
3: Oh, awesome.
0: Live in Vegas. Have you had the opportunity to go there before?
3: Oh, no, I haven't. But, yes, I'd certainly love to go. I'll have to try and find out who I'm going to take with me.
0: Yeah, everybody, we're scrambling for that other seat. The draw is happening this afternoon. Good luck, Julie.
3: Thank you very much.
0: And it is Olivia Overload today. Extra chances to win every hour through until 5. Sam Smith now. Here's Stay With Me. You got the Hits.

0: Hey, it's Jono, Ben and Megan here. Good luck to the Hurricanes and the Chiefs in the Super Rugby final this weekend. And good luck to us meeting our betting baby for the first time on Monday. It's going to crawl and pick the result of the All Whites game on Monday.
1: Also, a debate that started in a public toilet is dividing the internet. One man got arrested.
0: I know, we'll get to that Monday from 6 on the Hits.

You're listening to The Hits. A good win last night for the Taranaki Ears in Sal's NBL, breaking a big winning streak for the Southland Sharks. Of course, a big game this weekend, eh? Chiefs versus Hurricanes in Super Rugby. Who you got? Here's Eminem and Rihanna.

0: is Nelly Furtado featuring Timbaland, Promiscuous, and you've got the hits Taranaki. Paul here on a Friday. What's your normal go-to on a Friday? Is it a drink? Maybe order a martini tonight because it is Martini Day on the 19th of June. How do you have yours? Light Bond? Shaken? Not stirred? Well, maybe Friday is your go-to for fish and chips, you know, fish and chip Friday. 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They reckon it is New Zealand's oldest fish and chip shop. Been going for 98 years. Tim and Jody Wilson, they've been there for the past decade. They're looking to move on. So if you've got a bit of spare coin and want to cook your own fish, 580 grand, apparently, what it's on the market for. We all have our cell phones nowadays. 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Chance for you to win a voucher to help with those kind of issues. Coming up soon with the Centre City Winter Warmer.
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0: Adler. It's Dunnucky with One Republic that is counting stars. Every Friday, we're helping make this time of the year a bit easier with the Centre City Winter Warmer. 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And today, I've got a $50 voucher from Oltech. They're on level one at Centre City. They fix a wide range of devices because they know just how special these are to us every day. Now we can't live without them. 250 plus devices a month they fix, and yours could be one of them. $50 voucher up for grabs. Just text Centre City to 44872 to get yourself into the draw, which I'm going to do before 1 o'clock before 2 o'clock this afternoon. So get that through. Centre City to 44872. Thanks to Oltech, standing for all the tech solutions you need. And right now at Centre City, do check out that exhibition from the Tamariki from Frankley School as well. It's almost one. Another cue to call coming up for the Hits Concert World Tour. It is Olivia Overload.
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6: In this update, the Mental Health Minister says change is obviously needed after a report taken Health New Zealand to task over an 11-year-old autistic girl being taken to a mental health facility and forcibly drugged and restrained. She was mistaken for an adult mental health patient. Auckland councillors have been reminded of professional standards after a first-termer posted online claiming there's bullying, intimidation, hostility and fear. Mayor Wayne Brown says conflict is unavoidable, but he wasn't aware of a culture of bullying. Two men have been charged with arson after an overnight garage fire in Auckland's Point Chevalier. Police are searching for a 55-year-old missing since a fishing trip near the King Country's Otorohanga last night, with his car and dog found and belongings lying at Taharua's Paparoa Rock. Wellington's mayor says the capital's entertainment area will still get a refresh using less money after the council yesterday voted to can the Golden Mile project. And that's news. To sport, and a successful Football World Cup outing for one of the co-hosts as Canada romped to a 6-0 victory over nine-man Qatar in Vancouver. Qatar copped two red cards as Jonathan David scored a hat-trick. Canada's American coach Jesse Marsh is hailing the achievement.
15: There's going to be 40 million Canadians that claim they were in the stadium today, right? But these 55,000 were lucky, and what a performance from our team.
6: Auckland FC are pursuing a quick turnaround to replace departing inaugural coach Steve Corica. He's leaving the recently crowned A-League men's champions with 1 year still to run on his contract. CEO Nick Beaker says they'll be looking overseas and locally in terms of a replacement for Corica and would ideally get them in by the start of pre-season training on July 10. And that's sport. I'm Wendy Petrie.
0: And the Hits Taranaki weather, fine this afternoon. Some nor'westers developing later on. 10 is tonight's low. Tomorrow becoming cloudy in the morning, the odd shower in the afternoon. Sunday is the other way around, rain clearing to fine weather by lunchtime. Right, let's do this again.
18: The Hits is taking you around the world.
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18: Call now to get in the draw.
0: Yeah, the Olivia Dean draw is this afternoon. Your name could be in there. 0800 The Hits, good luck. Shaggy is on the way soon. I'm good. Yeah. Blue.

0: You're on the Hits, Taranaki. Sam Fender featuring Olivia Dean. Somebody's going to be seeing her live.
1: The Hits is taking you around the world.
2: The Hits Concert World Tour.
0: Robin's in Stratford. What are you up to this weekend?
3: Actually, I'm going to a show with a friend to the art festival.
0: Oh, a part of Winterfest.
3: Yeah.
0: Oh, that'll be exciting for you. You're looking forward to it?
3: Yeah, no, it'd be cool.
0: And it would be pretty cool to head to Las Vegas to see Olivia Dean as well, right?
3: Oh, absolutely.
0: Well, have you been to Vegas before?
3: No, I haven't. I haven't been to the States.
0: Oh. Neither have I, actually. I think it's one of those places my friends always talk about and say, we need to go there. I'd love to. You've got the chance to. You're in the draw this afternoon. Good luck.
3: It's so exciting. Thank you very much.
0: And if you missed out, we'll do it again at 2 o'clock. It's Olivia Overload. No.

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1: And plenty more opportunities to get in the draw to see Olivia Dean live in Vegas. 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
0: Plus, I am back at primary school to finally sing the iconic fish and chip song, Did I Stuff It Up? Find out this afternoon from 3 on the Hits.

You're on the hits. Today marks the start of the World Vision 40-hour challenge. A whole lot of schools around Taranaki have signed up for this one. Nowadays, the kids are asked to give up their devices for 40 hours. I suppose the world's too PC now to ask them to starve themselves for 40 hours like we used to, eh? Yeah, we were tough. It's the hits.

0: Kelly Clarkson on the Hits Taranaki. If you bank with TSB and use their centre branch on Devon Street East, well, that closes up today. Yeah, things are about to feel a bit flash. They are moving that main downtown branch into their new Courtenay Street hub, all under one roof, easier parking, even a 24/7 lobby if you need cash out at odd hours. So the Devon Street spot shuts up today. The new one opens Tuesday. Same friendly faces, just a bit more modern. Not a bad upgrade, eh? 6:60 and Eagle Eye Cherry coming up.
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0: This is The Hits. Another good result for one of our Taranaki sporting stars overseas, sprinter Zoe Hobbs, second at a big meeting in the Czech Republic. Of course, she is gearing up for a big run at the Glasgow Commonwealth Games. Imagine a Kiwi medal in the 100-metre sprint. It's possible. We're following her closely. Good on you, Zoe Hobbs. Almost 2 o'clock, another cue to call. It's Olivia Overload with The Hits Concert World Tour real soon.
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15: In this update, research shows businesses are using fossil fuel energy less, falling 4 percentage points between 2017 and 2024, and more electricity and renewables. Meat, dairy, aluminium, fruit are leading a surge in exports, which rose $1.4 billion annually in May, totaling $8.9 billion. Frozen beef made up more than half of our $1.5 billion meat exports. MFATS returned its Middle East travel alerts to pre-conflict settings, but warns Kiwis to remain vigilant despite the ceasefire. People in the region should register with Safe Travel and look up what to do during any conflict. Christchurch police are asking for any sightings of missing 69-year-old Adele around Lynwood. She's grey-haired, thin, and was wearing a red puffer jacket. And an erosion-prone section of State Highway 1 at Kaitaki in North Otago will be getting a protective line of large rocks, providing armour to absorb wave energy and reduce erosion. That's news. To sport, and Canada have thrashed nine-man Qatar 6-0 to clinch their first ever Men's Football World Cup victory in a match marred by a horrific injury. Canada midfielder Ismail Cornet's leg appeared to be broken by a challenge that earned Qatar one of their two red cards. His coach Jesse Marsh feels for him.
3: It's a huge loss for us. He'll be fine. We'll get him good doctors. We'll get him back. Obviously, our heart is with him.
15: And play has been suspended for the day due to darkness at the US Open Golf Major. Kiwi Ryan Fox was among those still on the course with one hole to go on one over par. The clubhouse lead is two under, but former champion American Wyndham Clark leads at six under with two holes left. And that's sport. I'm Wendy Petrie.
0: And the Hits Taranaki weather staying fine the rest of today, down to 10 degrees tonight. Tomorrow, becoming cloudy in the morning, the odd shower about in the afternoon with a high of 17. Then on Sunday, a bit of rain early, but it should clear for a fine day and a high of 18 degrees.
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0: Yeah, last week we gave away a trip to Bruno Mars. Today it's Olivia Dean live in Vegas. You could be in the draw. 0800 The Hits. Maddie and PJ doing the draw around 5:30 this afternoon. Good luck. Nickelback's coming up in a moment. Here's Sabrina Carpenter. It's Espresso on The Hits.

0: A little bit of somber for your Friday afternoon. This is The Hits Taranaki with Paul.
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0: On the phone is Marlis. You're from Inglewood, but you're driving to Harwood this afternoon. Is it work or chores?
3: Chores today.
0: Getting all that stuff done before the weekend, eh?
3: 100%. Beautiful day to do it.
0: It certainly is. Right, the Hits Concert World Tour. We could be sending you to see Olivia Dean in Las Vegas. You are in the draw.
3: Fantastic. Thank you so much.
0: And if you missed out, we'll do it again at 3 o'clock. Olivia Dean, Overload, today on the Hits.

0: Jono, Ben and Megan on the hits.
1: What French queen is famously associated with the quote, let the meat cake?
2: Marie Antoinette is
1: before
2: what
1: she got her head.
2: Yeah. 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Tough for her to get her head cut off. A tough quiz question too. Probably tougher the quiz question than the head chopping off. Back

0: This is the Hits Taranaki. Every Friday, teaming up with Centre City for our winter warmer giveaway. I've done a draw. Chantel, you are today's winner.
1: Oh, cool.
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1: Awesome. 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
0: And thank you to Old Tech. 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We'll do it again next Friday with Centre City, keeping you warm and entertained for winter with clothing, food, books, games and more. It's the Winter Warmer on the Hits.

0: You're on the hits. Paul here with your local show till three after that. Matty and PJ are in. And Matty, PJ went back to school this morning.
1: She has. We have been talking for a very long time about the fish and chip song, the iconic song from primary school. Turns out Paige never sung it. So we thought, she cannot go her whole life without singing this at school. We sent her back to primary school this morning. Mm. Here is a little sneak peek of PJ singing the song. Apparently she's in there somewhere. So we're going to hear from PJ about how her school visit went this afternoon.
0: All right, we'll look forward to that. Ella Langley is next, though, on the hits.
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0: This is the Hits Taranaki with Paul. It is almost 3 o'clock, so that is my lot for today and for the week. Thanks for listening to the Taranaki Day Show. Have a great weekend, whatever it is that you get up to, maybe checking out some of those Winterfest events. I'll be back Monday morning at 10. Till then, take care. Bye-bye.
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5: In this update, a celebration of the life of Dame Jules Topp, who died last month, has begun at the Viaduct Event Centre. Luminaries at the event include former PM Helen Clark, Tammy Nielsen, Anika Moa and Neil Finn. The government is updating how GPs are funded, hoping to level the playing field for rural and remote practices. It'll account for long-term health needs as well as the increased costs for rural and remote practices and higher funding needs for deprived areas. Meat, dairy, aluminium and fruit are leading a surge in exports, which rose to $8.9 billion in May, more than half frozen beef. The police commissioner says a decision on the Netflix documentary about fugitive Marakopa father Tom Phillips will follow inquiries into how it was handled. The Church of Jesus Christ of Latter-day Saints has donated $250,000 towards the Christ Church Cathedral's restoration. And that's news. To sport, and a goalkeeping howler's handed Football World Cup co-host Mexico what could be the match-winning goal against South Korea. The keeper lost the ball, collecting a cross as he collided with his own defender, and the Mexican forward gleefully capitalised. 1-0 there with 15 minutes left a short time ago. Meanwhile, Auckland FC could be facing a major coaching reset after the A-League champions announced a manager, Steve Corica, is leaving. It's been reported that assistant coach Danny Hay is also set to leave. CEO Nick Beekers responded.
0: To be completely transparent, I don't actually know. Like, if Danny's away on holiday, we'll have a conversation with him. But these things often happen where assistant coaches go with head coaches. Whether that's going to happen in this case or not, I'm not entirely sure. But we'll find out over the next few days.
5: And that's sport. The Super Rugby final is tomorrow night, so tune in to the Alternative Commentary Collective as they call the Canes versus the Chiefs, live and free from 7 p.m. on iHeartRadio.
21: The Hits, Taranaki weather, nice and fine. We've got southeasterlies dying out, turning norwest tonight, 10 in the overnight low. Got a few showers tomorrow with a northerly winds, a high of 17. Rain on Sunday, easing in the morning, and a high of 18 degrees.
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23: Well, hello, you good-looking Friday, you.
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24: Truly.
23: Okay?
24: Should we get...
23: Turn it up.
24: Should we get turn it up merch?
23: Please don't. No, I immediately regret that suggestion. But it is a beautiful day.
24: And
23: it's a beautiful day.
24: Can I say, the bangs are banging today.
23: Oh, stop
24: they
23: it.
24: Are.
23: I feel like it's day three. They've really come into their
24: they
23: own.
24: They have.
23: It's taken a while, but I think I'm finally in a place of peace.
24: Yeah,
23: excuse
24: me. Who is my co-host? Is it PJ Harding or is
23: what
24: it
23: have you
24: Ali-
23: done with PJ?
24: Is it Ellie from off campus? I can't tell.
23: Oh, stop it. Oh, I should get the dress she wears in that scene on the D floor to On the Floor by J Lo. And like, it's really low. Nah, I shouldn't. That would be inappropriate for the show. Guys, we've got so much to get across in the show this afternoon, including, imagine this. You're going into the weekend and you receive a call from Matty and myself to let you know that you're not only off to see Olivia Dean, you're off to Vegas, you've got flights, you've got spending money, and it is happening next month.
24: And based on the time, because it'll be after 5 o'clock, I'm thinking this person is either driving home at the end of a long day or they're...
23: Yep.
24: Wrangling the kids, or they're in the kitchen cooking dinner, and all of a sudden we let them know.
23: Hello, peace.
24: Yeah.
23: Hello, happiness.
24: Hello, Vegas.
23: So do not despair, because we do have your final chances to see Olivia Dean live. Every caller on air?
24: Every caller.
23: Are we going to say that?
24: Yep, I think every caller that we get on air, we'll put in the drawer.
23: All right, so if there's ever been an incentive to give us a call on 0800 The Hits, today is the day. Coming up next, though, I went back to primary today to sing the fish and chip song for the first time.
24: It's been a while.
23: We'll play that for you next. Here's Justin Bieber and the Kid Laroi on The Hits.

0: Shaboozy, that's Born to Die on the hits. It's 9 minutes past three for your Friday afternoon. Peter went to the toilet and didn't get back in time.
1: Guys, I messaged you on WhatsApp and you didn't reply, so I thought I had minutes. Not the way we should have started the show. All good. We're back. It is 3:09 Friday afternoon. It's been a biggie because
0: you've been on the toilet for half an hour.
1: 2 minutes, all right. But prior to the show kicking off this afternoon, I headed off to Dalefield School in Wairarapa, gorgeous primary school out in the country. And the reason being was because for the last couple of weeks, we've been talking about the fish and chip song.
0: Yeah, because I brought it to the table and said, remember the song that we all sung at primary school, the fish and chip song?
2: Fish and chips, yeah, fish and chips.
0: Nope. Yeah, turns out PJ did not sing this song at primary school.
1: Well, I knew it. I just don't think I sung it. No. And then Maddie was like, no, you got to go back. You're not a Kiwi kid unless you sung it at school. So we spoke about it on air. And then the wonderful folks at Dalefield School, shout out to Willie, the principal, said, PJ, why don't you come along to our assembly? We're still singing the iconic banger in 2026. And I said, okay, Willie, challenge accepted. So then this afternoon, I arrived at Dalefield School. They welcomed me in to, I think it was a classroom. I don't actually know. It was sort of a big room. Right. All the kids were there. They were already waiting because I was late.
0: Yeah, classic.
1: And I had to stand up and say who I am and why I'm here. Why is this strange lady visiting this gorgeous primary school on a Friday afternoon? And this is what went down.
3: So literally, I'm here to sing fish and chips. I don't even know if I know all the lyrics, which is quite embarrassing. Should I sit on the mat with everyone? Like, I feel like I've got to be a kid again. Yeah. Oh, it's not really. Oh, should I sit next to you? Thank you.

0: Okay, there's a short and dumb version. Then we're like, versus. And you never warned me about the bongo solo.
1: What's the bongo solo?
0: There's a bongo solo in the 2026 version. So all of a sudden, the kids in unison are going, da-da-da-da-da-da on the floor. And I'm like, yeah, trying to get my head in the game. And I'm like, out of time. But there we go. I've done it.
2: She's
0: I've
2: a
0: been
2: Kiwi
0: initiated
2: kid.
0: Into the fish and chip Kiwi kid school.
2: It's official. She's a Kiwi kid. Well done. Well, does it feel good?
0: It felt better when I gave them free chips. Yeah. I think initially they were like, why is there a strange woman in our school? But no, they were absolute legends. So welcoming. Dalefield's. Do you know what? The country schools are the backbone of this country.
2: Yep, absolutely.
0: They truly are. So massive shout out to Dalefield School for having me. And fish and chip song. May it long live into the years ahead.
2: I did hear that there was a little bit of a kerfuffle, though, when you first got there.
0: So producer Sarah messaged me a couple of hours out. She goes, hey, just a heads up, they are dressed as yellow today because it's been a Harold day, remember?
2: Yes, I
0: Harold, when he'd come for his visit. So everyone's in yellow. I didn't have any yellow in my wardrobe. I was like, oh, they won't mind. I get there. And it just took me back to, you know, those days where maybe your mum or dad didn't get the memo that it was Mufti Day.
2: Oh, the worst.
0: You're the only kid in uniform and you rock up while everyone else is in their coolest Roxy attire.
2: That is childhood trauma at its best.
0: Well, I thought 0800 the hits because I have this vivid memory of when I was at school. I was running through the playground. There was bark and I must have tripped on the bark. And at the same time, I had this hot pie that landed all over my face.
2: Oh, God.
0: And I just remember it so vividly. Yeah. Tomato sauce went up my nose and it was just one of those childhood, like, school traumas that you just can't ever...
2: That'll sit with you.
0: So 0800 the hits. What was your school trauma that you need to unpack with us this afternoon? Keep it light and bright for a Friday. 0800 the hits or text us 4487. This is Vanessa Carlton on the hits.

0: on the Hits.
1: What French queen is famously associated with the quote, "Let the meat cake"?
2: Marie Antoinette, is
1: before
2: what
1: she got a head.
2: Yeah. Did she get her head cut off? Yeah, that was a tough one, though, yeah. Well, tough for her to get her head cut off. A tough quiz question, too. Probably tougher the quiz question than the head chopping off.
0: Back Monday on the Hits.

0: Dua Lipa, you're on the Hits with Maddie and PJ. It's 21 past 3 for your Friday. And don't forget, today it is an Olivia Dean overload. Every hour, your chance to go on the draw to see her live in Vegas. And every caller on the air in the lead up to 5 o'clock goes in the draw.
1: Mm-hmm. And to get on air today, we just want to know about your childhood trauma. Because PJ went back to primary school this morning and was not dressed appropriately.
0: Well, I went to Dalefield School and they had a bit of a yellow theme going on today because Harold was there.
1: Yeah.
0: I didn't have any yellow in my wardrobe, so I rocked up in my brown and my beige. And it just took me back to those days where you weren't clued up for Mufti Day.
1: Totally.
0: Everyone else is wearing the coolest clothes and you look like an idiot.
1: Yeah.
0: So we wanted to know, what is your school trauma that you need to unpack with us?
1: The Mufti Day is a good one. Someone else said being sent to school on a teacher's only day.
0: Very yeah, similar genre, isn't it? Sue has called through. Hi, Sue.
2: Hi, how are you?
1: Good.
0: Yeah, not bad. What was your school trauma?
2: Well, it was, I was just in Form 1 at school and going into puberty, and so of course I've got my first pair of bras that I had to wear, and we went to swimming and the Form 2 girls stole my bra and threw it into the boys' changing shed, and none of them would give it back to me.
1: So...
0: That is mortifying, yeah. Sue. And that'll stick with you.
1: Without giving your age away, Sue, that stuck with you for how many years?
2: A
1: few.
2: Yeah. 56 years, I suppose.
0: That'll do it. Alexandra is joining us. Happy Friday, Alexandra.
3: Happy Friday.
0: Okay, tell us about your school trauma.
3: So at primary school, I was on the school bus swinging between the seats and the school bus driver braked and I face first into the ground. Ooh. And my tooth snapped off and got stuck in the ground.
1: Got stuck in the ground?
0: Oh!
3: The floor of the bus. And then a few years later, you know, I'm at high school, many years have gone by, and the new kids jump on the bus and tell me that my tooth is still stuck in the floor of the bus.
1: Oh, my God.
0: After all those, God, it must have gone deep, Alex.
3: Yeah.
1: Oh, my God. It's like one of those, like, museum, like, pieces there.
0: Yeah, and here we have Alexandra's tooth, 1992. It was a very good year. Hey, Alexandra, you are in the draw to see Olivia Dean live in Vegas. Good luck.
3: Awesome. Thank you.
0: We're going to be calling that winner after 5 o'clock. So have your phone ready. It is our Concert World Tour only on the Hits. This is Matchbox 20.

0: from the new Toy Story 5. Taylor Swift, I knew it. I knew you. You're on the hats with Mitty MPJ for your Friday. It's just gone 3:30.
1: And I tell you what, it is that time of year. Something's going around the office. People are dropping like flies at the moment.
0: Oh, 'tis the season for illness, isn't it?
1: Isn't it just? Yeah.

0: a sick day. Now's the time to do it.
1: Yeah. I'm not great at acting, as you know. No. I have one of the worst poker faces in the world. Although I reckon maybe when it comes to a sick day, if I'm really desperate for that day off, I reckon I could go hard.
0: Well, this is what I thought we could do. I thought you and I can put our acting hats on and do our best interpretation of soft launching a fake sick day.
1: Sorry. Oh, sorry, I've just been having... Oh,
0: you're right.
1: Oh, my God, I've had these sneezing fits. Yeah, sorry. They just come out of the blue.
0: No, oh, my that God, was, sorry. No, that last...
1: Damn it, I was so good it. For the first two.
0: You overdid it. And
1: that's my problem. I go too hard.
0: Yeah, you got to know when to quit.
1: And less is more.
0: Right?
1: You're right. Well, what would you do? What's your go-to?
0: I thought this one would be a good one. Oh. Sorry. Oh, God, I'm really lightheaded all of a sudden. That never happens to me. Oh, my God, that's so weird.
1: Oh, are you okay?
0: I don't know. Yeah, no, I'll
1: maybe
0: be
1: you
0: fine.
1: Just haven't had enough water today.
0: No, I'll be fine. And I reckon that's the key, is to really try and battle through like you're a hero.
1: Okay, I've got one. Oh, my gosh. And I can't tell if, like, this aircon is broken, but it is so hot in here. Are you guys feeling hot?
0: No.
1: I need a fan. It is really, I'm like actually sticky. But it says it's 18 degrees. That doesn't make sense. It says it's 18 degrees. Yeah, I'm basically virtually sweating over here.
0: And then you got to
1: do. What's that about?
0: And then you got to do the pulling off of the jersey.
1: Yeah.
0: But then 5 minutes later, feeling shivery and cold.
1: Yeah, yes, yeah. Yes. Yeah, that's good. Or if you're going for like a gastro kind of bug, you just go. Guys, I'm so sorry. I've just got to go. I'm going to have to go to the bathroom. You're just going to have to excuse me. This is the fifth time in the last hour. I'm so sorry, guys. Just continue your meeting and I'll be back as soon as I can, okay? Not our first rodeo,
0: She's
1: is
0: good.
1: It?
0: She's good.
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8: And I got a friend's birthday this weekend, and I was just wondering to myself, when you get to adult age, are you still meant to buy your friends a birthday present?
5: 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Here's Colby.

0: Olivia Dean, you're on the hits with Maddie and PJ. And yes, after 5 o'clock, we could be calling you, letting you know you are off to see her live in Vegas. Your last chances to go on the draw coming up after four.
1: The people's poll, the people's poll. Everybody come together, it's the people's poll.
0: In the meantime, old mate's off to a party.
2: Yes, I've got a friend's 40th birthday.
0: Tis the season.
2: Tis the season. For me, it's especially.
0: Have you had quite a few 40ths lately?
2: Actually,
0: are you in that?
2: No. So this is obviously the year that I turn 40, but a lot of my friends, I think, will start having their 40ths in the coming few weeks / months.
0: What do we think about like a big 36th? Birthday party. I love just going rogue. I remember my friend and I, we did a big 27th birthday bash.
2: I was there.
0: And we hired out a venue.
2: I was
0: and
2: there.
0: And we got microphones.
2: It was the first time Ryan ever met you, and he just assumed it was like a significant birthday celebration.
0: No, it wasn't. It was 3 years short of 30. Yeah. But you know what? Life is for celebrating.
2: But yeah, I've got a 40th birthday to go to tomorrow. And I thought to myself, am I meant to get something for my friend? You know, you get to a certain age as an adult where buying a gift for your friend for their birthday kind of becomes obsolete. But then this is a significant birthday and she's having an event, so I'm going along to an event. It feels like maybe I should be getting her a gift.
0: I think, yeah, if it's an event, I would say there'll be a little prezi table.
2: Yeah.
0: And it's not like you have to go above and beyond. I think it's just the thought that counts.
2: Yeah.
0: You know, it's just a little something, whether it's a card. I mean, think about it, like with my wedding, when you gave... Oh, no way.
2: How do you? You...
0: That was so good for me. That was so good for me.
2: It's in the mail. It's coming. It's coming.
0: No, honestly, I think it's so... do you know what? A bottle of wine, a bottle of bubbles, a bottle of kombucha if they don't drink.
2: Yeah.
0: I don't know. A nice card. I really don't think they're going to be like, here's a rubbish friend if he doesn't. I think your presence is truly...
2: Sure.
0: The present, especially at 40, I don't think they're going to think into it too much. It's a nice gesture, but you don't have to.
2: No, but I would have... My thinking in terms of buying a friend a present for their birthday as an adult is mainly significant birthdays. Or if they're having a special celebration and you're going along, then yeah, like bring a bottle of wine for them or something like that.
0: Yeah, like if it's at a venue, it does feel like often they might have like a little prezi table or an area like that. But I don't know. What do you think? On the text 4487, do you still get your adult friends a birthday prezi? Yes. For my close friends, yes. If I'm invited to their birthday party event, no. For C, we are past that. You can text us now, 4487. We'll come back with the darling, your presence was my present.
2: Stop it.
0: You're never going to live it down. Here's Train on the hit.

0: Raven Lanay, it's Love Me Not. You're on the hits with Maddie and PJ coming up to four.
1: The people's poll, the people's poll. Everybody come together, it's the people's poll.
0: On the people's poll today, Maddie's off to a 40th. Is it tomorrow night?
2: Tomorrow night, the big 4-0.
0: Man, I miss a good birthday party.
2: Same.
0: It's quite fun coming into the 40th era because it is like 21st season all over
2: totally.
0: A little bit.
2: Yeah, I know. There's
0: with
2: gonna be
0: a bit more maturity.
2: Speeches, well.
0: Yeah, questionable.
2: Questionable. Did you see me at the Radio Awards?
0: I did. But yeah, you need to know, is it kosh to take a prezi?
2: Yeah, well.
0: Are we still doing prezis?
2: That's the question. As an adult, do you still get your friend's birthday presents?
0: Why don't you make her something?
2: I don't have the time.
0: Take up a craft.
2: Kirsty said, if we're getting together for their birthday, then I'll bring a bottle of their favourite alcohol usually, but don't bother if I'm not seeing them around for their birthday. That's
0: yeah, this
2: fair.
0: One said, that is fair. I only give gifts to children, my partner and his daughter are on big birthdays. Too expensive and too many friends. That's right. Like, you kind of get to a point where you're like, all right, this is a bit silly. Come on. Yeah. Like, you know. I think if you are going out for a designated, like, nice dinner or a little party, or if it's, but otherwise, yeah. If there's not like a big event, maybe not.
2: Yeah. Sharon said for parties only, like significant parties. For the last 10 years, though, my best friend and I haven't bought presents for each other. Instead, we have a girls' weekend away. That's a good way to do it.
0: Oh, that's a really good one.
2: Totally. Quality time.
0: Do
2: quality
0: an experience time. Over a gift.
2: If we look at our overall results, 64% of people said they are still buying gifts for their closest friends on their birthday. Mm-hmm. 13% said they will if they're invited to their birthday party event. And 24% of people said, nah, we're past it as adults.
0: Okay, so you've got to go and get a prezi.
2: I got to hurry up. Is the mall open on the way home tonight? I don't know.
0: Surely. It's just gone 4 minutes to four. Battle of the Hits is coming up in the next 15 minutes on the Hits.
1: Maddie and PJ on the Hits.
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16: In this update, a crowd of more than 1,000 have joined Dame Linda Topp in an emotional farewell to her twin Dame Jules at Auckland's Viaduct Events Centre this afternoon. The Topp twins' entertainer died last month. GPNZ Chair says a funding boost to help rural and remote doctors' clinics and a lift to the per capita rate for each patient is welcome, but we're still short of health workers. Research shows businesses are using fossil fuel energy less, falling 4% points between 2017 and 2024, and using more electricity and renewables. An Auckland taxi driver has been accused of travelling affected by more than six times the legal alcohol limit on State Highway 20 and heading to Waterview Tunnel. And MFAT has returned its Middle East travel warnings to pre-conflict settings, but it's warning Kiwis to remain vigilant despite the US-Iran ceasefire. And that's news. To sport, and the Football World Cup co-host Mexico have won their second straight group game, beating South Korea 1-0 thanks to a goalkeeping howler. The Korean keeper lost the ball, collecting a cross as he collided with his own defender, and the Mexican forward gleefully capitalised on the loose ball. Earlier, fellow co-host Canada thrashed nine-man Qatar 6-0, the equal highest winning margin at the World Cup so far, matching the six-goal victory for Germany in their 7-1 win over debutants Curaçao. And some surprise omissions for the Wallabies and their squad for next month's Nation Championship tests in Australia. Kiwi coach Joe Schmidt has snubbed incumbent locks Luke Kahn, Salakaya Lotto and Nick Frost to hand debutants Lachlan Shaw and Miles Amator-Searle. And that's sport. The Super Rugby final is tomorrow night, so tune in to the Alternative Commentary Collective as they call the Canes versus the Chiefs, live and free from 7 p.m. on iHeartRadio.
17: The Hits, Taranaki weather, nice and fine. We've got southeasterlies dying out, turning northwest tonight, 10 the overnight low. Got a few showers tomorrow with northerly winds, a high of 17. Rain on Sunday, easing in the morning, and a high of 18 degrees.
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19: Good afternoon, happy Friday. We have got about an hour until... it's a bit more than an hour, actually, until we call our winner. So don't stress out, because we've got a couple more chances for you to go in the draw to see Olivia Dean live in Vegas. Oh,
20: the making of the phone call, especially on a Friday evening, to tell someone they're off to Vegas to go and see Olivia Dean, that
19: I'm kind
20: of
19: nervous. I don't want to stuff it up.
20: I know. I love it so much. It brings me so much joy.
19: So, we have been doing an Olivia overload throughout the day on The Hits, and every caller we get on the air in the lead up to that winning call, you will go on the draw to see Olivia Dean live in Vegas. So, get ready to call if you've got a good story. And actually, your first chance coming up with our Battle of the Hits next. What are we going this week?
20: Well, I was thinking, because you went back to primary school this week... Mm. Today, in fact, to go and sing the fish and chip song, I thought we should do songs that remind us of our primary school days.
19: There is one band that I was obsessed with. I think I have to do that band.
20: I think I have to do my band.
19: Yeah. What song from said bands? Find out next when we come back after Charlie Puth.
20: Puth?
19: Puth? Oh, God, that's such a personal joke. Now we have to explain it. Don't have time. You're on The Hits.

0: Harry Styles, there's American Girls on the Hits. It's just gone 11 past four for your Friday.
1: Battle of the Hits.
0: All right, welcome into Battle of the Hits. Every week we go to head-to-head within a specific category, artist, genre, theme. And then Maddie and I come to the table with a particular song. You have to vote on it. And then the best part is the song with the most votes will play out in its entirety.
2: So we thought, because PJ went back to primary school today to sing the iconic Fish and Chips song, we thought we would get a little bit nostalgic ourselves and think of the song that reminds us of our primary school days.
0: Okay, what's your core primary school year, do you think?
2: I started primary school, I was 5 in 1991, so basically the 90s.
0: Yeah,
2: from 91 to 97, those were my primary school years.
0: Yeah, see, mine are like 95 to 2001.
2: Okay.
0: They were my cool years. Okay, do you want to take us away, Mitty?
2: I can go first. There was one group that just really spoke to me when I was at my primary school age. It was the first CD I ever bought. And when I listen to the song, it just immediately transports me back to the 90s. I remember being in Mum and Dad's car while I was in primary school listening to this absolute 90s banger all the time. My pick for Battle of the Hits Songs from Primary School Edition is Real McCoy's Another Night.

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1: True 90s. Okay. And for Friday as well.
0: Yeah, it is a good one. Okay, so I'm going to the year 1997. This was the first album, in fact, the only ever album that I hired from the Findleton Library. Not books for me.
1: Amazing.
0: It was Savage Garden's first album. I do love To the Moon and Back, but there was a song on that album that I really knew all the lyrics. So let me just tell you, anytime I need to see a face, it just calls my eyes and I'm taken to a place where your crystal mind and magenta feeling take up shelter in the best of my spine, smell like a chicken cherry cola. I'm going for I Want You.

So, Real McCoys versus Savage Garden. Do you want to go Team Maddie or Team PJ this week? And don't forget, simply by voting, you go in the draw to see Olivia Dean live in Vegas. So who do you want to hear, my song or Maddie's song? Get in touch on the phones right now. 0800 The Hits. This is Usher.

0: John, Ben and Megan here. Good luck to the Hurricanes and the Chiefs in the Super Rugby final this weekend. And good luck to us meeting our betting baby for the first time on Monday. It's going to crawl and pick the result of the All Whites game on Monday.
1: Also, a debate that started in a public toilet. It's divining the internet. One man got arrested.
0: I know. We'll get to that Monday from 6 on the Hits.

0: Mornings with Maddie and PJ. It's just gone 21 past four.
1: Battle of the Hits.
0: Welcome along to Battle of the Hits. And don't forget, every caller goes in the draw last minute. See Olivia Dean live in Vegas. We're going to be calling that lucky, lucky winner after 5:30. Maddie? How you doing, bud?
2: I'm doing fine. It's just a game.
0: I can't help that I've had a winning streak, because can we just take us back to the time where I was doing so badly in this game? I would lose all the time, even after putting forward what I believed was the best song, and the people voted Maddie. But sometimes we see a sway in life, and it's all about the ebbs and flows.
2: Well, I'm in a fuck...
0: Fudgy.
2: I'm an ebb.
0: He's that passionate, guys.
2: I'm an ebb.
0: You're an ebb. Okay, so the genre we got this week is primary school bangers, because I went to Dalefield School in Wairarapa today to sing the fish and chips song. Matty, what song have you gone for this afternoon?
2: I went for Real McCoy, Another Night.
0: Maddie thinks he's already lost. I honestly reckon you've got this one.
2: No, you've got this.
0: I went for I Want You by Savage Garden. Okay, the winning song we will play out in its entirety, but we've got to get to the winner first. Oh, yes, producer Sarah, before we go to Brooke.
3: I think we need to have a look at the scores just so you know how tense it is at the moment.
2: Sure.
0: Yeah.
3: PJ, you're currently on 10 points. Maddie, you're on 7. And PJ, you have won 5 weeks in a row.
0: Whoa! Okay. Let that not sway you, though, because every week is a new match. Brooke is joining us. Happy Friday.
4: Happy Friday, Brooke.
0: All right. Is it going to be a happy Friday for Maddie or myself? Who do you want to vote for?
4: Look, I love you both, but this week I'm going to go with Maddie.
2: Yes.
0: Really? Okay.
2: I needed that.
0: Thank you, Brooke.
2: I needed that. Thank you.
0: Oh, I feel like there was a pity vote, to be honest. What about Janae? Janae, are you on my team?
5: Good afternoon, Maddie and PJ.
2: Good afternoon, Johnny.
5: They are both great bangers, but unfortunately, there can only be one.
2: Yes.
5: And that is Savage Garden.
2: No!
0: Yes, Johnny! Thank you! Okay, it is one apiece. All right, how are you mentally, Maddie, going into this?
2: I'm fine.
0: Plant a win for you with Rachel?
2: No, I never want a pity win, and I'm fine. Okay. It's just a game, and I love you, and Savage Garden is great.
0: All right, so one apiece. It all hangs in Rachel's vote this week. Hi, Rach.
6: Kia ora, guys.
2: Hi, Rach.
0: Kia ora.
6: No pressure at all.
0: No pressure at all. Thoughts, comments, queries.
6: PJ, I've been loving your choices over the last couple of weeks, but Maddie... Yeah, I forgot that song existed. I love it. I'm going to be playing on a repeat
0: This is rigged. Oh, this is absolutely rigged. I had the better song of the day.
2: I needed that, Rach. You don't know how much. Thank you.
0: Oh. Hey, Rach, you are also in the draw to see Olivia Dean live in Vegas, baby.
6: Oh, thank you so much. How exciting.
0: We are going to call that winner after 5:30. All right, Sookie baby, here we go.
2: Let's go. He needed the win and he got the win. So turn it up, New Zealand. This absolute banger from the 90s. My first CD I ever bought, and your winner of Battle of the Hits, Primary School Edition. It's Real McCoy, Another Night on the Hits with Maddie and PJ. Look at that.

0: Jay, it's just gone 4:30. Your chance to win tickets to see Robbie Williams live in NZ in November. Coming up with our alpha quiz in the next 13 minutes. I do have a bit of a problem when I leave home sometimes, and you know this, Maddie. I do visualize appliances still being on. I know I'm not alone in this. I know a lot of people have this issue when leaving the home, whether it's a straightener, whether it's the oven, whether it's a stove, whether it's an iron. My brain can't differentiate it actually being on or off. And I, even if I've turned it off, I can't remember.
1: Didn't you once send your mum, like, didn't you travel somewhere and you sent your mum to your house to go and check for you?
0: Yep. I think I had maybe gone to Wellington or something. And then I had this thought, which I could not get rid of. And I was like, mum, and my mum is just as bad with the iron. She is so paranoid about the iron that so many times she's like, Puds, can you just run back? So she, it's like tit for tat.
1: Yeah.
0: She's like, I'll go check yours house, your house, buddy. There was nothing left on. There is nothing ever left on. And I had it again yesterday. Now, my husband, not so patient with me when I question certain items, particularly as of late because we live off-grid and we have to be quite stingy with power.
1: Yeah.
0: And we have actually run out in the last week a bit because in the winter months we do find ourselves kind of running out a little bit more, especially when there's less sun. The joys of off-grid living. So, you know my little blowout wave brush, which I've been using a bit lately, especially with the bangs. It's the secret to the bangs looking okay. I had used that before leaving home yesterday. And then once I'd left, what do you think came into my head?
1: Oh, yeah, you were like, I've left it on.
0: I was like, but I can't go back now. I was already late. So I was like, oh, God. I was like, do I just sit in this? Or do I surrender and ask BJ to check? And then I was like, no. What I'll do is I'll make it out like, oh, I don't know where I've actually left the brush. Can you just see if the brush is in the room?
1: Smart.
0: Thank you. Yes. I thought it was genius. So I said, babe, can you just check? I can't remember. I just can't actually locate this brush. He wasn't dumb. He caught on straight away. And he was like, have you left it on? Tell me you have. We're already out of power. You've left it on. I'm like, no. But can you just check if the brush is in the bedroom? He knew straight away. I was trying to be nifty. Did not work for a second.
1: No, he's like, I know your neuroses and I'm going to call you out on your neuroses.
0: Damn it. But guys, guess what? The brush wasn't on.
1: Yeah, of course it wasn't.
0: It's just gone 25 to 5 on the head.

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10: It is 21 to 5 for your Friday. Coming up next.
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10: That cuter call is coming up right after Mumford & Sons. 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

questions, 60 seconds, and all the answers start with the same letter. 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

0: Swift, you're on the hits. It is 13 to 5 with Maddie and PJ.
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0: Trixie from Wellington. Sorry, that is such a cool name. Trixie.
3: Thank you.
4: I love Trixie.
0: That is so epic. Trixie, I've got a good vibe. I reckon you're going to win these tickets this afternoon to see Robbie Williams.
3: It's a dreary day down here today, so that'd be nice.
0: Oh, okay. Well, let's absolutely transform your Friday. All you have to do is get 10 quiz questions correct in 60 seconds. You can pass and come back to it at the end if there's time on the clock. We'll take your first answer only. And Trixie, all of your answers need to begin with R for Robbie.
3: R for Robbie. Okay.
0: Good on you, Trixie. Good luck. 60 seconds on the clock, and your time starts now.
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4: What is the capital city of Italy?
3: Rome.
4: What animated film features a rat who becomes a chef in Paris?
3: Ratatouille.
4: What gemstone is red and associated with July?
3: Ruby.
4: What cooking appliance uses dry heat and rotating spits to cook meat?
3: Rotisserie.
4: What European cultural movement followed the Middle Ages?
3: Pass.
4: What is the surname of the wealthy family in Succession?
3: Pass.
4: Roy G. Biv is the acronym used to describe the colours in what optical weather phenomenon?
3: Oh, pass.
4: What massive herbivore has one or two horns on its snout?
3: Rhino.
4: What is the evolution of Pikachu called?
3: No, pass.
4: What European cultural movement followed the Middle Ages?
3: Renaissance.
4: What is the surname of the wealthy family in Succession?
0: Oh, you did good, Trix.
4: You did really well. Good effort.
0: All right, Trixie, let's go back through your answers and see how you went out of 10.
4: The reworked version of a song is a...
0: Remix.
4: Oh, God.
0: Sorry.
4: The evolution of Pikachu.
0: Raichu.
4: Yeah, that was a hard one. That was hard.
0: Yeah, I didn't
4: the
0: know
4: capital
0: that.
4: City of Italy.
0: Rome, well done.
4: The animated film about a rat.
0: Ratatouille.
4: The gemstone that's red.
0: Ruby.
4: The cooking appliance.
0: Rotisserie.
4: The European cultural movement.
0: Renaissance, well done.
4: The surname of the wealthy family in Succession.
0: That was Roy.
4: The Roy family. Speaking of Roy, Roy G. Biv is the acronym used to describe the colours in what optical weather phenomenon?
0: Rainbow.
3: Oh.
4: Roy G. Biv. Red, orange, yellow, green, blue, indigo, violet. There you go. Which massive herbivore has one or two horns?
0: Rhino.
4: That's it.
0: That's 7 out of 10, Trixie. Well done.
4: A great effort today, Trix. Well done.
3: Oh, well.
0: Hey, you have a great weekend in Wellington.
3: You too. You up there as well.
0: Yes. Well, I'm just about now 50, about 2 hours away from you, Trixie, in the Wadded Upper, just over the hill.
3: Oh, nice.
0: Good chat, Peach.
4: Good chat, Peach. Good chat, Peach.
0: Love the Rimutaka Hill. It's a good drive. All right, Alpha Quiz back Monday morning with breakfast and hopefully better chat. Your chance to win tickets to see Robbie Williams live in NZ.
4: Those Rimutakas, eh?
0: They'll get you. Here's Avril on the Hits.

0: is Skater Boy on the Hits. Nearly home time for your Friday with Maddie and PJ.
1: It's a chip afternoon in the studio today.
0: Chips. I got chips. You got chips. Producer Sarah's got chips.
1: Yeah. And we actually had a $10 note that producer Sarah gave me and said, use this as to buy the chips. So I went over to, quickly popped over the dairy, which is just across the road, grabbed some chips and used the $10 note. Now, you never pay in cash anymore for anything, do you?
0: Not much,
1: Barely ever. So I got to do something today that I felt very excited about. Even though it's not exciting at all, I got to
0: say... Did you keep the change?
1: Just keep the change.
2: Were you going to tell me that you gave away the change?
1: Yeah, it was my money as well.
2: Yep.
1: It was 50 cents. What are you going to do with 50 cents?
0: Was it 50 cents for one bag of chips?
1: No.
0: You got 50 cents back. Oh.
1: No, I got the chips and two drinks. It came to $9.50. I had a $10 note, so I got to say to the guy, keep the change. And it's a real hero moment, isn't it?
0: Oh, it is the most hero moment. You feel like such a boss walking out.
1: I mean, it's 50 cents, but still.
0: It is 50 cents at the end of the day, but still you're like, keep the change, pleb.
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16: In this update, Waitaki's district mayor is making moves to reverse a deeply unpopular 22% rates rise, which sparked death threats online. Mayor Tavendale says districts like Waitaki, with large land areas and small ratepayer bases, are expected to maintain increasingly expensive infrastructure. GPNZ's chair says a funding boost to help rural and remote doctor clinics and a lift to the per capita rate for each patient is welcome, but we're still short of health workers. Research shows businesses are using fossil fuel energy less, falling 4 percentage points between 2017 and 2024, and electricity and renewables more. Auckland police dismantled a number of indoor cannabis cultivation setups on Tuesday, seizing 486 plants and associated equipment. Searches were carried out at properties in Hillsborough, New Windsor, Mount Roskill and Mount Albert as part of Operation Green, targeting organised criminal activity. And that's news. To sport, and Mexico have become the first team to advance to the knockout stage of the 2026 Men's Football World Cup. They've won their second straight game, beating South Korea 1-0. Fellow co-host Canada thrashed nine-man Qatar 6-0, the equal highest winning margin in the World Cup so far. The Canadians now only need a draw against Switzerland in their final match to finish top of their group. And full focus for Clark Laidlaw and his Hurricanes coaching staff on lifting a first Super Rugby title in a decade with a win over the Chiefs tomorrow night.
17: I'm sure both teams have enjoyed not trying to analyse opposition for the week after. The coaches have had a couple of easier nights. It's good to obviously get a home final and something we're trying to achieve. So certainly enjoyed the week and prepared well. So feels like the work's done.
16: And that's sport. I'm Wendy Petrie. The Super Rugby final is tomorrow night, so tune in to the Alternative Commentary Collective as they call the Canes versus the Chiefs, live and free from 7pm on iHeartRadio.
18: The hits, Taranaki weather, nice and fine. We've got southeasterlies dying out, turning norwest tonight, 10 in the overnight low. Got a few showers tomorrow with a northerly winds, a high of 17. Rain on Sunday, easing in the morning and a high of 18 degrees.
0: Happy Friday night. Hey, shortest day of the year this Sunday.
1: Is it really?
0: Yeah, the guy at the supermarket just told me before when I ran across to get a bag of chippies. He said, shortest day. This. I actually thought it was last weekend, but I'm pretty sure it's this weekend.
1: No, you're right. It is.
0: That, it's all downhill from there.
1: Well, uphill, really, because we're...
0: Uphill.
1: Downhill,
0: meaning like it's easier.
1: Yeah, but when you say downhill, when you say it's all downhill from
0: it's all
1: there,
0: down. But what I mean is... We're riding in neutral through the end of winter to spring.
1: No, you're right. You're actually right.
0: It's not downhill as, oh, it's the pits from here.
1: No.
0: It's like,
1: it's an easy
0: guys,
1: ride. It's an easy ride.
0: Yeah. Yeah. So there's an analogy. Friday night. Shortest day. Are you celebrating the winter solstice? Betty McLean?
1: What do you do to celebrate the winter solstice?
0: Oh, lots of witchy woo-woos. Mm, lots
1: bet.
0: Of witchy woo-woo stuff. Yeah, I don't know exactly, but
1: apple,
0: yeah, I don't know, light apple, a fire.
1: Toil and trouble.
0: Something like that. Look, coming up next on the show, the chaos continues because we have got your last chance to go in the draw. And we know so many people have been using their hot little hands to dial 0800 the hits. Well, get those hot little fingers ready because your final cue to call before we call our winner is coming up next. in about 3 minutes, okay? So get ready, 0800 The Hits, when you hear that, for your last chance to go in the draw to see Olivia live in Vegas. And then we call the winner after 5:30. This is Pink on The Hits.

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0: Look, I don't want to build it up, but you are going to love The Hits because we could be sending you on our Concert World Tour. After 5:30, one lucky person will win a trip for two to see Olivia Dean live in Vegas. And all day in the lead up, we've been doing an Olivia Overload every hour with your chance to go in the drawer, and we have got your last chance before we make that call after 5:30. Maddie, do you want to introduce?
3: Hello, Tamron.
4: Hello.
3: Hi. God, the 11th hour, Tamron. You are the very last person to get in the drawer.
4: I thought my daughter was joking when she said she got through.
0: Oh, Tamron, is your daughter quite the fan of Olivia Dean?
4: She is quite a big fan.
3: Oh,
0: would it give you massive brownie points?
4: I'm going to be the favouritest mum in the world.
0: What's your daughter's name?
4: Her name's Rory.
3: Rory, good luck.
0: Rory and Tamron, take Vegas. I can see it now, Tamron.
4: What happens in Vegas stays in Vegas.
3: That's it.
0: That's what they say.
3: Honestly, hey. What a mother-daughter trip that would be. That would be memory-making stuff.
4: It would be.
0: All right, Tamron, you get your phone ready. You turn it on loud because we could be calling you after 5:30 to let you know you're off to Vegas with your daughter. Good luck.
4: Thank you very much.
0: Okay, so to everyone else who has also got in the drawer, that applies to you. Get your phone ready. Do not let it go through to voicemail. This is a call you do not want to miss, and we're going to place that call after 5:30 on The Hits. This is 5 Seconds of Summer. You're with Maddie and PJ.

0: And Megan on the heads.
1: What French queen is famously associated with the quote, let the meat cake?
2: Marie Antoinette, as well.
1: Before she got a head.
2: Yeah. Did she get a head cut off? Yeah, was a tough one, though, yeah. Tough for her to get a head cut off. And a tough quiz question, too. Probably tougher the quiz question than the head chopping off.
0: Back Monday on the heads.

0: David Guetta, One Republic, you're on the hits. It is 18 past five for your Friday with Maddie and PJ. And we have got Cheeky Double Pass to give away to see Minions and Monsters at Sound Cinemas next week. When the Minions set their sights on Hollywood, things quickly spiral out of control as monsters are unleashed across the globe.
1: PJ and I are firmly, I think it's fair to say, on the All Whites bandwagon.
0: Oh, yeah. We love a bandwagon. Up the All Whites.
1: We've jumped on. We're ready for a ride. We were very, very excited to watch their first game earlier this week.
0: God, you started so strong.
1: Against, I want to say,
0: Iran. Yes, and it was 2-2.
1: 2-2. 2-2 draw.
0: Which was incredible.
1: What a game.
0: To draw the out the gates.
1: Truly. So, yeah, firmly on that bandwagon.
0: We're so unconvincing when it comes to sport. No matter how hard you try.
1: I know, but no, I actually am excited. I got their next game on Monday. I know that much.
0: Nice.
1: Where do I know that
0: I think football suits you, actually, as a sport.
1: Thank you.
0: You're not as convincing with rugby, but I think football does suit you a little more.
1: I saw a really fascinating story this week about one of the All Whites players. His name is Logan Rogerson, and initially Logan actually missed out on joining the squad. He didn't make the squad to head over to the FIFA World Cup. Bugger, but, you know, such is life. So Logan thought, well, I'm going to do the next best thing. I'm going to book a holiday to Bali. Him and his partner went to Bali. Dreaming.
0: Bali's my happy place.
1: I love Bali. So Logan's in Bali. They're chilling out. They're drinking bintangs. Yep. His partner's
0: bintangs
1: probably
0: by the pool.
1: She's definitely got a sarong on. He's got his speedos on. They're lying by the pool, drinking a cocktail, drinking bintangs.
0: Take me back. Can we actually all just go there for a second?
1: Let's do it.
0: Because how nice would Bali be right now? My brother's actually about to go.
1: Nasi goreng.
0: Oh, the lemongrass over there. It's just so fragrant.
1: Yeah.
0: So fragrant.
1: So Logan's lapping all of that up when he gets an unexpected call to say that one of the All Whites that is at the World Cup has been injured and they need Logan. They need him.
0: Sorry, I'm in a 60-minute massage. Cannot take your call right now.
1: Logan has...
0: I've got those little fish eating my feet in a bowl of water.
1: Oh, how good's a fish bar? A foot
0: I've
1: fish bar.
0: I've never had it.
1: Freaky.
0: I think I'm going to have to next
1: tickles.
0: Time.
1: It tickles.
0: Yeah, it was.
1: But they're good. Logan says, I'm gonna come to the party. I'm going to save the day. And he has 48 hours to get himself over to the All Whites camp for the World Cup.
0: Oh, God, you'd be panicked, wouldn't you? You'd be trying to play it so cool. But
1: I know.
0: You would be in holiday mode trying to be like, snap out of it. Get into... playtime, right? This is party time. This is what you've worked towards.
1: But here's the thing, because Logan has booked himself, he's packed for a trip to Bali. So the one thing he does not have is his kit, his football kit.
0: Oh, no.
1: So they've got to run out and they've got to try and find him shoes and gear and get him a shirt and get him organised. He's got to stretch. He's definitely got to stretch and get himself ready to play in the World Cup.
0: And has he got there in time?
1: He's got there
0: he
1: in time.
0: It?
1: He's there. He's there. They got him the boots.
0: That would be the best feeling, though, in the world, wouldn't it?
1: What a scramble, though. What a last-minute scramble.
0: Yeah.
1: It reminded me of when I ran the New York Marathon in 2013. And the day before the marathon, I went for a cheeky little like warm-up jog, 5Ks in Central Park. And I jumped on the subway, got off the subway, went to meet up with my family. What did I left on the subway? My gym bag with my running gear, running shoes, running shorts, top, everything. So at 10 p.m. the night before the marathon, I'm running around Times Square trying to find myself a new pair of running shoes.
0: So did you ever locate the bag?
1: No, never found it.
0: Never to be found again.
1: Never found it.
0: New York, of course.
1: Exactly.
0: Okay, well, 0800 The Hits. For that double pass to check out Minions and Monsters, it's out in cinemas next week, of course. We just want to know, what was that last minute scramble? Did you get a call up or did something happen last minute and then you are scrambling for your life? 0800 The Hits or text us 4487, our favourite one. We'll come back and hook you up with that cheeky double pass to see Minions and Monsters next. This is Ace of Base. It's The Sign on The Hits with Maddie and PJ.

0: Good. Maddie and PJ, we've got a family pass to give away to Minions and Monsters. We just want to know on 0800 The Hits or text us 4487, what was that last minute scramble?
1: There was an All Whites player who was on holiday in Bali and got the call up to say, we need you at the World Cup. So he had 48 hours to get himself to America. No boots, no kit, no nothing. So he had to really scramble at the last minute.
0: Flustered and lathered in body oil after a full body massage. So, yeah, what was that last minute scramble that you had to go through? Get in touch on 0800 The Hits. Here's Sam Fender, Olivia Dean.

0: Sam Fender and Olivia Dean. It's coming up to 5:30 on the Hits for you Friday with Maddie and PJ. We want to know what was the last minute scramble after a story out of the sports news.
1: Yes, and Allwhite, who was on holiday in Bali, had not made the original squad to play in the World Cup. Then with 48 hours notice, had to get himself from his Bali holiday to America to play in the World Cup.
0: From Bintangs to Bulls, am I right?
1: She's on fire today. She's on fire.
0: Yeah, the headline. Freddie is called through. Happy Friday, Fred. How are you?
2: Oh, not too bad. Not too bad. On my way back home now. So, yeah.
1: Nice, Freddie.
0: Oh, beauty. All right. What was the last minute scramble?
2: So, me and my wife, 2016, we actually came out over to New Zealand. We've got everything packed and sent over already and airplane tickets bought, but we're still waiting on our money from the houses that we sold. And right, it was like just as we busy boarding the plane, we got the email that our money came through, that we have money yet to buy our car.
1: God, Freddie, that must have been, you must have been sitting in the airport going, am I going to be able to buy a coffee when I land?
2: Yep.
1: Crazy. Yep.
0: Oh, that would have made your flight so much better, though. Yeah,
1: totally.
0: You would be like, happy days.
1: Nice, Freddie.
2: Yep.
1: Some great text here on 4487 Peach. Someone said, my brother's best man got food poisoning the day before the wedding. I got promoted from guy sitting at table 8 to best man within 3 hours notice. Had to run a speech in the hotel lobby.
0: Oh, now surely you can just take his script,
1: speech,
0: right?
1: Yeah, surely.
0: Just claim it as your own. Cheryl is joining us as well. Happy Friday, Cheers.
3: Hey, how's it going?
1: Very well,
0: yeah, very
1: Cheryl.
0: Well. Sorry about the nickname. What was the last minute scramble?
3: It's funny because I do get called that.
1: Oh, perfect. Don't tell her that. You're just giving
0: it. It's a gamble.
3: So,

0: Unreal.
1: Yep.
2: I was tempted for a Rara wedding. Do you rate a little destination wedding, Cheryl?
1: Absolutely. It was the best. I could be biased. Best wedding I've ever been to.
3: It's too late, Paige. You got married 2 years ago.
2: Not that I'm planning another wedding anytime soon. Hey, Cheryl, thank you for your wonderful call. We're going to hook you up with a family pass to see Minions and Monsters.
1: That's awesome. Thank you.
2: All right, it has just gone 27 minutes to 6. Coming up next, if you have gone in the draw to see Olivia Dean live in Vegas, we could be calling you next on The Hits.
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0: It's Ray on the Hits with Maddie and PJ.
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0: It has literally dawned on me. Imagine receiving a call tonight, Friday night. You're heading into the weekend and you get a call from your old mate Maddie and PJ, and they tell you that you're off to see Olivia Dean in Las Vegas.
3: And not just off to see Olivia Dean in Las Vegas, off to see Olivia Dean in Las Vegas in like 4 weeks.
0: So soon. Yeah. Like, we are all dreaming of getting away now. We're in the colder months. This is literally less than a month away. Oh my God. I'm so excited.
3: I know. You have been obviously calling every day for the last week trying to get in the draw for this epic trip.
0: Today we have had an Olivia overload giving you more chances throughout the day. So good luck. If you're in the draw, we could be calling you.
4: Hello, April speaking.
0: Hello, April speaking. How are you?
4: I'm good, thank you. How are you?
0: Yeah, good, thanks. What's going on?
4: Not much. We're just watching the football.
0: Oh, I should probably introduce myself, shouldn't I?
3: April.
4: I know who you are. Hello.
3: Well, there's actually two of us here.
4: I know.
3: It's Maddie and PJ from The Hair.
4: Oh, gosh, how are you?
3: We're really good.
0: Yeah, we're pretty good. I'd say we're probably not nearly half as good as you will be, April, because we wanted to let you know tonight you have just won flights, spending money, accommodation, plus tickets to see Olivia Dean in Vegas.
4: We're going to Vegas.
3: Yes.
4: Oh, that's so cool. Thank you, guys.
3: April, this is the trip of a lifetime.
4: Wow.
3: We are so stoked for you. Now, remind us, you were thinking of taking your son, is that right?
4: That's right. He's sitting right here and cheering right now.
3: Put him on the phone. Put him on the phone. What's his name?
5: I'm Griffin. I'm April's son.
3: Griffin.
0: Griff!
3: You and your mum are going to Las Vegas.
5: Oh, I'm so stoked. That's awesome. Oh, my God.
3: Congratulations.
0: Hey, happy 21st.
5: Yeah, thank you so much. That's awesome.
3: How big of an Olivia Dean fan are you?
5: Oh, look, I like to dabble. Let's say that.
3: Don't we all?
5: No,
3: don't
5: I'm
3: we
5: really
3: all?
5: Big. I love her music. I love it.
0: So exciting. So, Griff, you and your mama, April, are off to Vegas. The concert is on the 18th of July. We've got accommodation, flights, spending money, and, of course, tickets to see the absolute queen that is Olivia Dean live.
5: Oh, man, that's so sick. That's so, so cool.
3: Congratulations, you two. We are so, so happy for you. Go celebrate.
5: Thank you so much.
3: And have the best time at the concert. We're very jealous.
5: Oh, we will.
0: April, is it going to be a what happens in Vegas stays in Vegas?
4: not really if I'm going with myself. Yeah.
0: Oh, you true.
3: Why do I make it weird, Paige? Why do I make it weird? But no.
0: I just mean the good times.
3: Period. Yeah, go have a great time, you two. We're so happy for you.
4: Thank you so much.
0: Oh, have a brilliant weekend. And there we have it. That is two concerts now, done and dusted for our Concert World Tour. Bruno Mars in London, Olivia Dean in Vegas. Up next, of course, Ed Sheeran in LA and Foo Fighters in Brisbane. Keep an ear out for those cuticles playing across the weekend when you hear them. 0800 The Hits. This is Daft Punk with Maddie and PJ.

0: Shabuzi, good news. Well, it was very good news on the hits before for April,
1: There's the segue. Well done. You got it.
0: Not my first radio, mate. Not my first radio. So well done to April and her son, Griff, who she is going to take to Vegas to see Olivia Dean live, of course, for our concert world tour. That is two concerts down now. Bruno Mars in London, Olivia Dean in Vegas. Still to come, you could see Ed Sheeran in LA or Foo Fighters in Brisbane, and more chances to go on the draw with those cuticles playing across the weekend. And if you missed that winning moment with Avril before, don't forget, you can listen to our podcast. 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
15: In this update, the government's announced it will force manufacturers to make local streaming apps front and centre on all TVs entering the country. Media Minister Paul Goldsmith says apps like TVNZ Plus and 3Now must be pre-installed and easy to find, comparing it to remotes with built-in Netflix. Belief an incoming Labour MP could take on UK Prime Minister Keir Starmer's leadership this weekend. Greater Manchester Mayor Andy Burnham has made a landslide 54% win in the crucial Makerfield by-election. He said this month he'd seek to replace Starmer. Police have located a body off Tauranga's Pahoa Peninsula while searching for a missing man. Pending formal identification, it's believed to be 56-year-old Aaron Franklin, reported missing Monday last week. And our Air Force crews have found a missing Cook Island fisherman alive and well who set off for a day's fishing from Puka Puka Island but had been missing for a week. And that's news. To sport, in Mexico have taken full advantage of home advantage in the Football World Cup, becoming the first team to advance to the knockout stage after beating South Korea 1-0. The Mexicans top their group with two wins from two. Meanwhile, fellow co-host Canada are in pole position to qualify, needing only a draw in their last game after thrashing nine-man Qatar 6-0. And Chiefs coach Jono Gibbs wants to hear the cowbells ringing at the sold-out Wellington Stadium on Saturday as his troops take on the Hurricanes in the Super Rugby Pacific Final. Gibbs says his squad are inspired by their supporters.
19: Well, it sold out pretty quick. Yeah, I'm hoping that a lot of those IP dresses were based out of the Waikato. So we'll see how we go tomorrow.
15: And that's sport. I'm Wendy Petrie. The Super Rugby final is tomorrow night, so tune in to the Alternative Commentary Collective as they call the Canes versus the Chiefs live and free from 7pm on iHeartRadio.
20: The Hits, Taranaki weather, nice and fine. We've got southeasterlies dying out, turning northwest tonight, 10 the overnight low. Got a few showers tomorrow with a northerly winds, a high of 17. Rain on Sunday, easing in the morning, and a high of 18 degrees.
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0: Hello, happy Friday night, you've made it.
1: I had to do that thing to myself today because you know me, I'm such a bury my head in the sand kind of a guy. And I took the head out of the sand today and started ticking off all of these things that I've been delaying doing.
0: Pay rates, pay insurance, pay this man, pay the mechanic. God, I just swear, being an adult is paying everyone.
1: It's awful. It's actually
0: but
1: awful.
0: Yourself.
1: But
0: yep.
1: I got some of those things done that I've been putting off and burying my head in the sand over. And I pulled my head out of the sand and I went, this is actually quite a good feeling. So
0: quite nice.
1: It's quite
0: to not be
1: nice.
0: Buried under granules.
1: Tell me about it. I know.
0: Well, that was me earlier in the week. And honestly, you just feel so much lighter.
1: Yeah.
0: So good time to do it, heading into the weekend.
1: Pour yourself a pina colada, lie on the sand.
0: Pina colada?
1: Sunbathe on the sand.
0: Who is drinking a pina colada?
1: Who's not
0: drinking? In New Zealand.
1: Who's not drinking a pina colada? They go off.
0: I don't know. Has our frequency all of a sudden miraculously broadcast to, I don't know, Fiji or Hawaii? I don't think. Okay, tell us. Like, prove me wrong. If you're at home pouring a pina colada right now, text through 4487. And if it's more like a pinot noir, you'd also text, because I feel like that would be more favourable in this weather. Hey, coming up next, I couldn't help but read a comment online today, and I thought, you know what? I'm going to call this out because whenever a comment starts with these few words, there's more to it.
1: Yeah, right.
0: There's more to the picture, yeah. All right? We're going to come back and go there in three songs after Justin Bieber on the Hits.

0: All Saints for your Friday night. You're on the Hits with Maddie and PJ. It is 6:15, just in case you were wondering the time.
1: Thanks.
0: I'm like, do people want to know the time after 6 on a Friday, or
1: sure,
0: are we checked out?
1: They probably do. They're like, oh, how long till dinner? When's home time? Yeah.
0: Hey, I got a question for you, McLean.
1: Hit me.
0: If you see these few words starting a sentence, how do you feel about it? No offence, but...
1: Oh, God.
0: Or not being critical, but...
1: And you know you're about to get the most offensive thing you've actually ever heard in your life.
0: So I posted a photo today on Instagram of the bangs because I was feeling the light. I just put on some makeup and I was feeling kind of hot. Okay?
1: I saw the post. They were beautiful photos. You looked amazing. The bangs were banging.
0: The bangs were banging. I was having a moment. Anyway, I popped the photo up and I was actually talking about how sleep deprived I've been lately and how, I don't know, I'm just going through a patch. Anyway, got some lovely messages and that was great. And there's always one. I get this message saying, not being critical, but...
1: I'm about to be critical.
0: Can you guess what they said after that?
1: Not being critical, but... Ooh.
0: Just go. Just take a stab.
1: Well, I'm just trying to think of what someone would write on Instagram, and knowing how awful the comment section can be, I feel
0: can
1: like it'll be, something
0: yeah.
1: like, not being critical, but your face can't pull off bangs or something like that.
0: Oh, tell us.
1: No, don't do that. You asked me.
0: I set you up. Nah, this guy goes, not being critical, but those hands need moisturizer. Guys, you know that's my Achilles heel.
1: I know.
0: Dry eczema hands. Yeah. I didn't actually look at the hands before I posted it.
1: Oh, no.
0: Because I'm doing in one of the photos, I'm doing like a frame with my hand.
1: I've just looked. I mean, not to be...
0: So you can say that to me. You can
1: not
0: say
1: to
0: that
1: critical,
0: to me.
1: Not to be critical, but...
0: Like, just don't even...
1: No, don't say it. Don't say it.
0: You're being critical. Just say it straight up. Just going, your hands look as dry as a desert.
1: Or just think it in your head and scroll on. Just scroll on.
0: So I said, oh, that's mortifying. Winter skin got him. And then he goes, wait till you reach my age. It's just called wrinkles. Share the remedy if you have one. But come on.
1: Now you're going to be a dry hand influencer.
0: Hey, guys, it's PJ here. You won't believe this incredibly nourishing night hand cream that I've just been delivered. This is Marshmallow and Kane Brown on the Hits. New truck. Big

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1: Hit or miss.
0: Producer Sarah is in for a round of hit or miss. Just quickly, what are your plans for the weekend?
2: Hello, having a family brunch tomorrow.
0: Cute. Ooh, I love a brunch.
3: For a reason or just to catch up with the family?
2: I missed my mum's birthday dinner because I was sick last week, so it's a bit of a catch up.
3: Right.
2: Yeah.
3: Nice.
2: Oh, her little dinner.
0: That's cute. Do you pay for the brunch?
2: Well, I don't know, because like I missed the birthday dinner, so this doesn't really count.
3: Oh.
2: And I bought her a present.
3: Some mum shout.
2: Yeah, maybe.
0: oi, milk that for as long as you can.
2: Okay, up first, fishing.
1: Hit or miss?
3: Hit.
0: Hat?
3: No.
0: But not for a holiday.
3: Why did I say hat?
2: Do you even listen when I talk?
0: It's too long.
2: Do you even listen?
3: No, I do listen, but I think it was the idealistic person in me was like, yeah, fishing, love that. But actually, I don't.
0: I like being perched up on a rock, and it's just me, and I'm having a bit of mindful time
2: with a fishing rod, or you're just on the rock without fishing?
0: Ideally without the rod, but I could do it with a rod.
2: No,
0: I just
2: don't like these
0: long fishing trips that go on all day, which BJ does. You feel tired.
3: Yeah.
0: You feel swept like a salty sea dog, and that's not for me.
3: I just don't have the patience. So I get frustrated if I don't catch anything.
2: Yeah, I can't imagine being stuck on a boat with you.
3: But I, for some stupid reason, put
0: it on your 40 before
3: fishing
0: 40
3: with BJ.
2: That's right. When are you going to do that? Is it sport fishing season right now, PJ? In winter?
0: I think just can you X the sport part and
3: just
0: make
3: fishing.
0: It fishing?
3: We'll just go
0: fishing. Just go fishing with VJ because he'll love that.
2: We'll do a cross out.
3: Yeah.
2: All right. Number two, driving in complete silence.
1: Hit or miss?
3: Hit.
0: At a time, like there are times where I just need the silence.
3: I'm forced to because my radio...
2: It's still not working. Someone needs to get in touch that can help. Fix Maddie's car radio, please.
0: So what do you do, like, when you need to play a song? Do you put it in a cup?
3: Do you put it in the cup holder? I put it in the cup holder.
2: Oh, my
0: and
2: God.
0: And how much does it reverberate?
3: It's like the most stupid echo you've ever heard. It's like a muffled echo.
0: I just
3: echo.
0: Love being up next to you at the lights. There's some guy with a massive subwoofer.
3: And then
0: he's got his window down next to you.
3: And then there's me. If you want to bring my love.
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0: Hey, it's John O'Bent and Megan here. Good luck to the Hurricanes and the Chiefs in the Super Rugby final this weekend. And good luck to us meeting our betting baby for the first time on Monday. It's going to crawl and pick the result of the All Whites game on Monday.
1: Also, a debate that started in a public toilet is divining the internet. One man got arrested.
0: I know, we'll get to that Monday from 6 on the Hits.
2: Shine bright like a diamond.

0: a massive congrats again to Avril, who won that trip to Vegas earlier in the show. Prior to the show kicking off this afternoon, I headed off to Dale Field School in Wairarapa, gorgeous primary school out in the country. And the reason being was because for the last couple of weeks, we've been talking about the fish and chip song.
1: Yeah, because I brought it to the table and said, remember the song that we all sung at primary school, the fish and chip song?
2: Fish and chips, yeah, fish and chips.
1: Nope. Yeah, turns out PJ did not sing this song at primary school.
0: Well, I knew it, I just don't think I sung it. No. And then Maddie was like, no, you got to go back. You're not a Kiwi kid unless you've sung it at school. So we spoke about it on air. And then the wonderful folks at Dale Field School, shout out to Willie, the principal, said, PJ, why don't you come along to our assembly? We're still singing the iconic banger in 2026. And I said, okay, Willie, challenge accepted. So then this afternoon, I arrived at Dale Field School. They welcomed me in to, I think it was a classroom. I don't actually know. It was sort of a big room. Right. All the kids were there. They were already waiting because I was late.
1: Yeah, classic.
0: And I had to stand up and say who I am and why I'm here. Why is this strange lady visiting this gorgeous primary school on a Friday afternoon? And this is what went down.
3: Literally, I'm here to sing fish and chips. I don't even know if I know all the lyrics, which is quite embarrassing. Should I sit on the mat with everyone? Like, I feel like I've got to be a kid again. Or else it's not really. Oh, should I sit next to you? Thank you.

0: Okay, there's a short and dumb version. Then we're like, versus. And you never warned me about the bongo solo.
1: What's the bongo solo?
0: There's a bongo solo in the 2026 version. So all of a sudden, the kids in unison are going on the floor. And I'm like here trying to get my head in the game. And I'm like, out of time. But there we go. I've done it. I've been initiated into the fish and chip Kiwi kid. School.
1: It's official. She's a Kiwi kid. Well done. Well, did it feel good?
0: It felt better when I gave them free chips. Yeah. I think initially they were like, why is there a strange woman in our school? But no, they were absolute legends. So welcoming. Dalefields. Do you know what? The country schools are the backbone of this country.
1: Yep, absolutely.
0: They truly are. So massive shout out to Dalefield School for having me. And fish and chip song. May it long live. Into the years ahead. This is outcast. Does that make sense?
1: I don't know that it does, but it's a Friday night.
0: Happy Friday. You're on the hill.

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1: Hey, it's Ben from Borderline, and you're listening to our new song, That Girl, on the Hits. Keep holding on. That Girl is probably our most ambitious song yet. It's full of all of our, like, 80s influences, like Prince and MJ, and it's just super theatrical, so give it a listen.

0: Room 5 on the hits with Maddie and PJ, nearly 7, and nearly time to go and pick up takeaway. I told BJ I'd bring back some little something, and he said it's up to you.
1: What are you getting? What are you thinking?
0: I don't know, and I need to make up my mind really quickly.
1: Wood fire pizza? No.
0: Maybe?
1: No,
0: I'm in a real swayy mood
1: that
0: tonight.
1: Didn't make your heart sing.
0: This is the problem. I'm indecisive. Initially, I thought curry. But then I'm like, do I want something fresher? But then I don't know if I feel like Thai. I don't know. It's first world problems, seriously. But
1: 4487. It's almost 7 o'clock on a Friday night. Help PJ make up her mind. What should she get?
0: Takeaway should I get for my husband and I tonight? Let me know. Look, we are away for the weekend, obviously.
1: Like everyone else is.
0: Hang around for us tomorrow morning.
1: But we will actually be back with you on Sunday.
0: Oh, we will. Actually, that's right. Ain't no rest for the wicked because we're going to be playing back our favourite moments of the week on Sunday morning. We have both had little sleep. Goodbye, everybody. See you Monday.
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19: In this update, peace negotiations set to take place between the US and Iran have reportedly been cancelled. The Guardian reports Switzerland's foreign ministry announced it after news J.D. Vance, who was leading negotiations for the Trump administration, would now not be travelling. Dame Jill's top was sung out in classic fashion at Auckland's Viaduct's event centre today. Well over 1,000 gathered to celebrate the top twin who died last month. They included friends, family and entertainment and political luminaries who shared memories from the life of the iconic Kiwi singer, actor, comedian and activist. Manager for Jules and Sister Linda, Arani Cuthbert, says they made a huge impact on New Zealanders. Medical physicists have voted to accept a pay rise, striking a deal with Health New Zealand. The Professional and Executive Employees Association, APEX, has ratified a collective agreement. Here's senior political reporter Azaria Howell.
20: Staff will get two increases, 2.5% from May and 2% from July. The agreement includes a pair of $3,000 lump sum payments across the term aimed at retaining staff. Any industrial action has been called off.
19: Waitaki District's mayor is making moves to reverse a deeply unpopular 22% rates rise, which sparked death threats online. Kate Rickard has more.
21: The ODT reports Mel Tavendale submitted a notice of motion to next Tuesday's council meeting to revoke the rise voted in by councillors last month. The district council consulted on rate rises ranging from 19, 27 and 45% before settling on 22.
19: Tavendale says districts like Waitaki with large land areas and small ratepayer bases are expected to maintain increasingly expensive infrastructure. That's news. In sport, one title drought of at least a decade is set to be broken on Saturday night in Wellington. The Hurricanes will be looking to emulate their only Super Rugby Championship from their 2016 victory, while the Chiefs want to dispel three straight losing finals and claim their own first title since 2013. Hurricanes coach Clark Laidlaw is under no illusions how much the sold-out Super Rugby Pacific final means to everyone. And history at the Football World Cup for Canada after the co-hosts romped to a 6-0 victory over nine-man Qatar in Vancouver. Juventus forward Jonathan David became the world's first men's player to score a World Cup hat-trick on home soil since England's Geoff Hurst in the 1966 final. That's sport. I'm Emily Ansell.
22: The Hats, Taranaki weather, nice and fine. We've got southeasterlies dying out, turning northwest tonight, 10 the overnight low. Got a few showers tomorrow with a northerly winds, a high of 17. Rain on Sunday, easing in the morning, and a high of 18 degrees.
3: The station that takes you all the way.

Welcome into your Friday night. It is The Hits with Bryn. It is good to be here with you, but I'll be honest, I am very much looking forward to clocking off in 5 hours from now. It's just been a long week. How about you? Can text in 4487. Have you got much on for the weekend? I'm going to treat myself tomorrow to a wee lion. Here's Lorde, Royals, The Hits.

0: Jono, Ben and Megan on the hits.
1: What French queen is famously associated with the quote, let the meat cake?
2: Marie Antoinette is
1: before
2: what
1: she got a head.
2: Yeah. Did she get a head cut off? Yeah, that was a tough one though, yeah. A tough way to get a head cut off. A tough quiz question too. Probably tougher the quiz question than the head chopping off. Back Monday.

always wanted to go up in a hot air balloon. They do look peaceful. Well, there was nothing peaceful about it this morning in Methven. One crashed, leaving a couple people hurt this morning, but thankfully no one was trapped. Timbaland and Katy Perry, the hits.

Jay Kroger, Hero. Man, I love that song. It is the hits with Bryn. Have you got any overseas trips coming up? You can text me 4487. Maybe you're off to Europe for the Euro summer. Our boss here at the Hits has. She's just gone over there. Or maybe you're going to the US or Mexico for the FIFA World Cup. Text me 4487. Air New Zealand's New York flight. So that's the service that runs from Auckland to New York, a very long flight. It's actually flying emptier than hoped, hitting about 75% capacity over the summer peak, which is lower than what the airline usually sees across the rest of its network. I know it is a long flight, and with, you know, the chaos happening around the world, jet fuel prices have been sky high. I do wonder if some people have put off their travels. Maybe you have, because airfares are higher at the moment. I also know because that is such a long flight, they have to fly with less weight, so maybe fewer passengers or fewer cargo on board. And if you've done that flight before, Auckland to New York, how

0: was it? Text in 4487. I've got Live coming up and Shaboozy next on The Hits.
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1: All the songs you love. 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From the 90s till now. I don't wanna be a whore. Love the hits.

0: On your smart speaker and everywhere on iHeartRadio, it is The Hits with Bryn. Emotions at Auckland FC today. Inaugural coach Steve Corica is departing in the wake of their championship-winning season. Co-owner Anna Mowbray posted to social media, Corica is heading to the J-League team Yokohama in Japan. He's going to be missed. They've had an incredible couple years, led, of course, by Steve. Linkin Park coming up in Pink after 8. It is The Hits.
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17: In this update, US Vice President J.D. Vance has cancelled his trip to Europe for peace negotiations with Iran, and Switzerland's foreign ministries announced the talks have been canned. All eyes are on the Strait of Hormuz as ships start to move through. The Memorandum of Understanding, signed between the US and Iran, says the strait will stay open during a 60-day negotiating period. Starboard Maritime Intelligence Domain analyst Mark Douglas says five tankers have moved through the strait in the past 24 hours.
15: It's a bit more complicated than that because along with the ships we can see, we know there's still a lot that are sneaking through, making the run through, possibly helped by some US forces as well.
17: The legacy of top twin Dame Jules Top has been celebrated this afternoon at Auckland's Viaduct Event Centre. Well over 1,000 people, including political and entertainment royalty, have farewelled the iconic Kiwi entertainer who died last month aged 68. Twin Dame Linda delivered a tearful address and brother Bruce shared early stories.
16: Jules immediately sat me down and said, "We're all three of us going to be gay. I'm going to get a pony, and when Linda's 16, she's going to learn to yodel and all hell will break loose."
17: GPs have one unsettled issue after extra funding's been announced worth more than $120 million annually. A new approach allows enrolled patients' long-term health needs to count in per-head payments, not just age and sex. It will also factor in location, meaning provision for rural and remote patients can be adjusted to match those in major cities. GPNZ Chair Brian Betty says they're disappointed ethnicity isn't included.
18: There is a commitment on the part of the government to relook at weightings in 2 years' time, then every 5 years after that, and that's a big step forward.
17: That's news. In sport, Chiefs first five Damien McKenzie is dialing up the praise for Hurricanes opposite Ruben Love ahead of the Super Rugby Pacific final tomorrow night in Wellington. The two contenders to fill the All Blacks 10 jumper will square off for the first time in a final, each trying to win their first Super title. McKenzie says Love has been in superb touch for the hosts. And a great day for two of the co-hosts at the Football World Cup. Mexico have become the first team to advance to the knockout stage after winning their second straight game, beating South Korea 1-0. Canada also moved closer to the next round at the 2026 Men's Showpiece, thrashing nine-man Qatar 6-0, the equal highest winning margin at the World Cup so far. That's sport. I'm Emily Ansell.
0: The Hits, Taranaki weather, nice and fine. We've got southeasterlies dying out, turning norwest tonight, 10 the overnight low. Got a few showers tomorrow with a northerly winds, a high of 17. Rain on Sunday, easing in the morning, and a high of 18 degrees.
1: 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And I don't want them to see me. Till now.

0: Toy.
1: If you're looking for something to do with the kids this weekend, take them to see Toy Story 5. That song from Taylor Swift, brand new from her, it features in the movie. And it's had nothing but rave reviews, so go give it a watch this weekend. Hope you're having a lovely Friday night. Here's Coldplay, the hits.

0: Hey, it's John O'Ben and Megan here. Good luck to the Hurricanes and the Chiefs in the Super Rugby final this weekend. And good luck to us meeting our betting baby for the first time on Monday. It's going to crawl and pick the result of the All Whites game on Monday.
1: Also, a debate that started in a public toilet is divining the internet. One man got arrested.
0: I know. We'll get to that Monday from 6 on the Hits.

It is the Hits with Bryn. It's been 3 years since the Titan submersible went missing during its descent to the Titanic. It lost contact 1 hour 45 minutes into that journey, and it was a catastrophic outcome, an implosion near the wreckage site. Can't believe it's been 3 years already. I will never pay to go and see the Titanic wreck. Here's Callum Scott, The Hits. Somebody

0: Rihanna, Ponder Replay, the hits with Brynn on your Friday night. Apparently, Timothy Chalamet is dressing to match Kylie Jenner, his girlfriend. They've had matching outfits, complimentary colours, the whole thing. Now, either this is, you know, the most romantic thing ever, or the most chaotic power couple energy imaginable, trying to coordinate with what the other person is wearing. Timothy is already a bit of a fashion icon, but this is sort of next level couple stuff, I reckon. Would you ever coordinate outfits with your partner? And where's the line? You can text in on 4487. The Chalamet Jenner thing, it's still kind of a surprise to people, right? But they've been together for a while now. Four Non Blondes coming up and Harry Styles next on The Hits.
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1: It is the hits on your Friday night everywhere on iHeart Radio. A big game of rugby tomorrow night, the Super Rugby final between the Canes and the Chiefs in Wellington, and the Cape Town is going to be absolutely packed out for the game. Tickets sold out very quickly when they went on sale this week. Apparently, Trade Me searches for Hurricanes rugby are up 60% on year. There's been a dramatic increase in memorabilia. I've got the Killers coming up and Dean Lewis next on the hits.
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0: 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Next up, Ed Sheeran in LA or Foo Fighters in Brisbane. Four concerts, four cities, four winners.
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23: In this update, Switzerland's foreign ministry has announced the US-Iran peace negotiations have been cancelled after US Vice President J.D. Vance has called off plans to attend. Under the Memorandum of Understanding signed this week with the US, Iran's supposed to be keeping the Strait of Hormuz open during the 60-day negotiating period. It appears open, with five ships reportedly moving through it in the past 24 hours, but others cautiously holding back. Starboard Maritime Intelligence Domain analyst Mark Douglas says a mine's been identified in the strait.
1: For shipping one mine is one mine way too many to be able to easily go through with, you know, the big 300-metre-long tankers that we need to move to get crude oil flowing again.
23: Hana Rāwhiti Maipi Clark has confirmed she'll stand for Te Pāti Māori in the upcoming election. The Hauraki Waikato MP told Te Karere this afternoon that unity and increasing Māori participation has led her to stay with the party. She says co-leader Rāwiri Waititi was the inspiration for her political journey, and she has a huge amount of respect for former party MPs Takuta Ferris and Maria Meno Kapakingi. She says trust needs to be restored after divisions, and tribalism politics is the biggest challenge she's faced in the past 3 years as an MP. It was an emotional start to today's farewell for Dame Jules Topp at Auckland's Viaduct Events Centre, attended by more than 1,000. The iconic Kiwi entertainer, one half of the Topp twins, died last month, aged 68. Dame Linda Topp spoke of her pain.
4: Been one of the hardest things I've ever had to do is say goodbye to my beautiful twin.
23: Another faith has given the Christchurch Cathedral Quake Restoration a welcome funding boost. The Church of Jesus Christ of Latter-day Saints has contributed $250,000 towards the ongoing rebuild. That's news. In sport, assistant coach Corey Janes explained why the hunt for a second Super Rugby title for his Hurricanes runs deeper than a general desire to win. Tomorrow night's final against the Chiefs in the capital is a send-off for starting loose forward Devon Flanders and at least six other departing players. Janes says a few who'll feature for the final time in Hurricanes yellow and the decider spoke about one last ride during their recent awards function. New All Blacks coach Dave Rennie won't be able to call on the versatility of Lester Faianga-Anuku for his first tests in charge. Newstalk ZB understands the Crusaders hybrid player suffered a fibula fracture during last week's Super Rugby Pacific semi-final and will miss the July internationals and the greatest rivalry tour of South Africa. Rennie will reveal his first All Blacks squad on Monday. That's sport. I'm Emily Ansell.
5: The Hats, Taranaki weather, nice and fine. We've got southeasterlies dying out, turning northwest tonight, 10 in the overnight low. Got a few showers tomorrow with a northerly winds, a high of 17. Rain on Sunday, easing in the morning, and a high of 18 degrees.
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Friday night on the hits. Fridays definitely boost morale at most workplaces, I reckon. I was reading today, Meta's morale is tanking. They have a solution. More snacks. They want to put more chips in the kitchen. Would that work for you if your boss offered you more snacks to fix morale at your workplace? Here's Bruno Mars, the hits.

0: Jono, Ben and Megan on the Hits.
1: What French queen is famously associated with the quote, let the meat cake?
2: Marie Antoinette.
1: Is before what she got a head.
2: Yeah. Did she get her head cut off? That was a tough one though, yeah. Well, tough for her to get her head cut off. And a tough quiz question too. Probably tougher the quiz question than the head chopping off.
0: Back Monday on the Hits.

It is the Hits. I hope you're having a happy Friday night so far. I'm full. We had a bake sale here at work today, raising funds for Starship Hospital. Great cause. And it was a big selection. I must have had like 2 bits of carrot cake. I had a banana cake at some point, some cookies. Oh, here's Pharrell Williams, the Hits.

0: positive. We're going to absolutely be shaking that roof. So we score and the whole stadium erupts into the ooh, ah, up the Waz, ooh, ah, up the Waz. So that's my goal. I want to hear the stadium absolutely erupt.
1: Yeah, up the Waz. That game on Sunday against the Cowboys, if you're going along, cheer them on. And I think there's going to be a big march into the parade, about 1,000 Warriors fans chanting with drums and cheering on the team. Very exciting. Kiwi Hit coming up from 6:60 next on The Hits.
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25: In this update,
0: 11 people have been taken to hospital, 5 seriously injured after a single vehicle crash in Patutahi near Gisborne. St John says 3 are moderately hurt and 3 others have minor injuries following the Whare Kōpai Road crash just before 5:20pm. It sent 9 crews, a major incident support team and 3 helicopters. And motorists have been stuck for hours on State Highway 1 north of Wellington with a serious crash closing the southbound lanes. The 2-vehicle crash was reported about 4:40pm between the Tower Granada North and Churton Park Glenside off-ramps. NZTA says all southbound lanes are expected to remain closed for several more hours. A person's understood to have suffered serious injuries. Upcoming peace negotiations between the US and Iran and Switzerland have been delayed after tomorrow's meeting was canned. US Vice President J.D. Vance remains in Washington after calling off his travel plans. A memorandum of understanding was signed between both sides this week, extending the ceasefire and opening the Strait of Hormuz. The BBC's Christian Fraser says J.D. Vance is waiting to hear from Iran as it reportedly pulled out of talks due to new Israeli attacks on Lebanon overnight.
1: The ongoing Israeli operations, they said, up to 10 kilometres inside Lebanese territory constituted a flagrant violation of the first clause of the MOU.
0: A Netflix documentary about fugitive Marokopa father Tom Phillips is up in the air, with police considering withdrawing support or blocking use of footage. Commissioner Richard Chambers says a decision will follow inquiries into how the documentary was handled. Police have extraordinary powers, letting them preview the documentary and demand edits. Chambers says it was unacceptable the filming crew was informed of Phillips' death before his family and they shouldn't have been allowed inside the fatal shootout cordon. He says he's supportive of documentaries showing the work officers do, but they must be produced within clear rules. That's news. In sport, an Aussie rugby league great is backing a second Kiwi side in the NRL. Gordon Tallis is in town for the New Zealand Warriors' first ever game under the new roofed Christchurch Stadium this weekend. Tallis believes a long-mooted second team from this side of the Tasman, likely from Canterbury, should perhaps have happened after next year's Perth Bears expansion side and before the Papua New Guinea Chiefs in 2028. The Warriors host the North Queensland Cowboys on Sunday at the new One New Zealand Stadium. And Cameron Waters has won the first race of V8 Supercars Darwin Triple Crown after a safety car caused a one-lap sprint finish. Kiwi Matthew Payne finished just 0.6 of a second behind Waters in third, while Ryan Wood claimed 8th and Andre Heimgartner finished 11th. That's sport. I'm Emily Ansell.
2: The Hats, Taranaki weather, nice and fine. We've got southeasterlies dying out, turning northwest tonight, 10 the overnight low. Got a few showers tomorrow with a northerly winds, a high of 17. Rain on Sunday, easing in the morning and a high of 18 degrees.
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It is the hits. If you're one of those rare fans who love flying in planes for a very long time, Qantas has revealed its ultra long haul plane, which is going to fly Sydney to London with no stopover. It's nearly 20 hours in the air. That sounds like an absolute nightmare to me. Text in 4487. Do you think you could do it? Here's Ed Sheeran on the hits. Oh.

The Hits Alpha Quiz returns Monday with your chance to win 4 tickets to see Robbie Williams when he's in the country later this year. Monday morning, 7:45 is your next chance. Zara Larson, The Hits.

0: falling on the hits. Some heavy rain and severe winds on the way across the weekend. Conditions moving north. There is an active weather front moving up from the South Island tonight. It will bring heavy rain and strong winds to the South Island and Taranaki in particular. You know, a classic midwinter weather front. Sheryl Crow coming up with a classic hit, and I've got 660 next.
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0: The Hits Nights with Bryn. It was widely speculated, but it has been confirmed by the Wellington Phoenix. Their All Whites defender and social media star Tim Payne is leaving. With 2 years on his Wellington deal, he's going to be joining Club Olympia in Paraguay. Christina Aguilera is coming up and Luke Combs next on The Hits.
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21: In this update, motorists stuck for hours on State Highway 1 north of Wellington after a serious crash closed southbound lanes are reportedly abandoning cars. The two-vehicle crash was reported about 4:40pm between the Tower Granada North and Churton Park Glenside off-ramps. A person's understood to have serious injuries. RNZ reports some have parked up and were seen walking across the motorway into oncoming traffic to wait elsewhere. US Vice President J.D. Vance has cancelled his trip to Europe for peace negotiations with Iran, and Switzerland's foreign ministries announced the talks tomorrow have been canned. All eyes are on the Strait of Hormuz as ships start to move through. The Memorandum of Understanding, signed between the US and Iran, says the strait will stay open during a 60-day negotiating period. Starboard Maritime Intelligence Domain analyst Mark Douglas says five tankers have moved through the strait in the past 24 hours.
3: It's a bit more complicated than that because along with the ships we can see, we know there's still a lot that are sneaking through, making the run through, possibly helped by some US forces as well.
21: Arotorua celebrity who flew six gold bars to Turkey for the Comancheros has been named as Russell Harrison. The recording artist and former lotto presenter was among hundreds arrested around the world in 2021. Kate Rickard has more.
4: Harrison's pleaded guilty to money laundering in the High Court at Auckland today and faces up to 7 years in jail at his August sentencing. Court documents state he used $420,000 drug trafficking cash to buy the gold, then allegedly handed them to the gang in Turkey. Harrison maintains his involvement was down to naivety and recklessness.
21: A tribute from Kiwi singer Anika Moore in tribute to Dame Jules Topp at Auckland's Viaduct Events Centre. The iconic musician, comedian and activist died last month, with more than 1,000 people joining her twin Linda and brother Bruce in celebrating her life today. Moore reflected on the Topp twins' influence on her growing up. That's news. In sport, Chiefs coach Jono Gibbs wants to hear the cowbells ringing at the sold-out Wellington Stadium on Saturday as his troops take on the Hurricanes in the Super Rugby Pacific final. Gibbs says the squad are inspired by their supporters and he's hoping plenty of the Chiefs faithful will make the trip down State Highway 1.
6: Well, it sold out pretty quick. Yeah, I'm hoping that a lot of those IP dresses were based out of the Waikato, so we'll see how we go tomorrow.
21: And the White Ferns are in do-or-die territory if they're to defend their T20 World Cup after narrow losses to the West Indies and Sri Lanka. First ball against Ireland in Southampton is scheduled for 5:30 a.m. That's sport. I'm Emily Ansell.
0: The Hits, Taranaki weather, nice and fine. We've got southeasterlies dying out, turning northwest tonight, 10 in the overnight low. Got a few showers tomorrow with a northerly winds, a high of 17. Rain on Sunday, easing in the morning and a high of 18 degrees.
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It is the hits. 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
1: What French queen is famously associated with the quote, let the meat cake?
2: Marie Antoinette, is
1: before
2: what
1: she got her head.
2: Yeah. She got her head cut off. Yeah, that was a tough one though, yeah. A tough way to get a head cut off. A tough quiz question too. Probably tougher the quiz question than the head chopping off.
0: Back Monday on the Hits.

It is the hits. We've given away the Olivia Dean trip, but there are still two more up for grabs. Ed Sheeran in LA or the Foo Fighters in Brizzy. Across the weekend, more chances to get in the draw with the Hits Concert World Tour. Ed Sheeran on the Hits.

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1: Hey, it's Ben from Borderline, and you're listening to our new song, That Girl, on the Hits. Keep holding on. That Girl is probably our most ambitious song yet. It's full of all of our, like, 80s influences, like Prince and MJ, and it's just super theatrical, so give it a listen.

0: A big sing-along song from Natasha Bedingfield on the hits to wrap up Friday night with me. I'm out of here. Thank you so much. I'm so looking forward to getting home, having a wee lie-in tomorrow. That's how I'm going to treat myself. Hey, enjoy your weekend. Hopefully there's a bit of rest and relaxation in there for you. We've got NSYNC coming up and Ella Langley next with a country hit. It is the hits.
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14: This update. 11 people were taken to hospital last night, 5 with serious injuries after a single vehicle crash in Patutahi near Gisborne. It happened just before 5:20pm on Whare Kopoi Road. 3 people were moderately hurt and 3 have minor injuries. St John sent 9 crews, a major incident support team and 3 helicopters. Hundreds of young people are rolling up their sleeves in Auckland and Christchurch for a good cause this weekend. Environmental organisation Airosha Aotearoa is holding native planting events in both cities as part of the annual World Vision 40-hour challenge. This year is raising money for children in the Solomon Islands. Airosha regional coordinator James Beck says 1 in 6 children in the Pacific struggle to access nutritious food.
15: Communities in the Solomon Islands are experiencing increasing food insecurity caused by climate change. A lot of this money is going into agriculture to make the food production system more resilient.
14: That's news. In sport, and New Zealanders forging a huge lead in the second cricket test against England at the Oval, with recalled batter Henry Nicholls leading the charge on Sky Sport.
16: To drag down, and Nicholls helps himself. Lovely way to mark your return to the New Zealand side, filling the big shoes of Kane Williamson. And Henry Nicholls brings up his 11th Test match century.
14: The Black Caps lead by 352 at stumps, with 7 wickets still in hand. The White Ferns have lost the toss and been asked to bat by Ireland in their must-win T20 World Cup match in Southampton. The Dragons have suffered a heartbreaking 22-20 NRL loss to the Knights in Newcastle. And Kiwi golfer Ryan Fox is currently in a tie for 54th at the US Open on Long Island. That's your sport. I'm Carly Estrong.
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3: On the Hits.
17: Good morning. It is a Saturday morning. Jono, Ben and Megan with you on the Hits. Next, Megan, we got to relieve some stress on the show this week.
18: Yeah, me and Grace, we bicker at each other, so we decided to go to a rage room.
17: Smash some stuff, but did it work? Did the stress get relieved? We'll find out next on the Hits.

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2: Megan and producer Grace, they have been going at it off here.
3: Hey, look, we've got a guess, guys. We've got a guess.
4: She has nothing to do with the show right now.
3: Well, guys.
5: Yeah, but you asked me during the show. It went in one of your
3: ugly scenes. We're going to pull that down, producer Troy. We can't do that. We're moving forward in the show. Okay, that's in the past. But right now, Megan, we're going to give Grace a chance to let out her stress, her anger. But also give you a chance to get some things off your chest as well, too.
5: Yeah, all right. It sounds good. So do you know what that is? It's a printer.
2: Yeah, so Grace is walking into the technology room here at Rage Out. She's got a sledgehammer, got the PPE equipment on. If you want to know what we look like health workers going into an Ebola outbreak. And Grace, the sledgehammer almost as tall as producer Grace as well. So you would like Megan to yell out some inflammatory things that'll upset Grace.
3: You can do it. Does she have full permission to go hard?
4: Go hard, Megan.
3: Okay, go hard from producer Grace. Here we go. Okay, what's the first thing you want to yell at, Megan?
5: How do you know she's Gen Z?
3: How do you know she's Gen Z?
5: She'll tell you. I don't know what that is. It's a printer. It's a printer, bro. You've got the attention span of a golden retriever in a tennis ball factory.
4: What?
3: Just smash the printer, mate. Oh, that printer has seen better days, that's for sure.
5: If you spend as much time producing as you do on your nails, you might actually be good at your job.
3: Oh, that's a good one. That's a real good one.
2: We can see the motherboard.
5: Jeez. It's the growling at the same time.
2: We keep saying it all morning. You don't factor in the cardio required to swing the sledgehammer.
3: You're feeling better? You're feeling better, producer Grace?
4: I feel actually more relaxed.
3: Okay, Megan, what else do you want to say to her?
5: You're so Gen Z. You can't answer the phone. You can't spell. And you think you're qualified to give me life advice. You're like literally half the age of me. Oh, jeez.
3: Isn't it nice to have the World Cup on for football, Grace? You know, so we can watch some real football, not the Auckland FC. I don't mean that Auckland FC. I actually love the Auckland FC. I just want to wind Grace up. She's the biggest fan.
5: England's not going to win, babes. England's not going to win. did she just swear?
2: No. Okay. My only fear is that was the actual printer from the office here at Rage Out.
3: Yeah, that's the problem.
5: It looks like a really
2: we'll deal with the
5: printer.
2: Fallout of that.
3: What are we allowed to smash and what are we not allowed to smash? We'll let producer Grace get a good Rage Out. Just a moment, we'll get Megan into another Rage Room. There's cars.
5: She looks like a little guinea pig.
3: You can smash. There's crockery. There's all sorts of stuff. As you said before, it's the Briscoe's ladies' nightmare. A whole room full of crockery as well.
0: Jono, Ben and Megan.

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1: On the hits.
2: Relieving some stress between producer Grace and Megan. Things have been bubbling over, as you said, a couple of times. So we're getting it all out today at Rage Room.
3: Yeah, giant peacekeeping mission, isn't it?
2: It is.
3: Relieving ourselves and... What? have you relieved yourself?
2: I haven't so far. I haven't asked where the bathrooms are.
3: just out the back to the right,
2: oh, thank you. But Megan, you've just thrown some shade at producer Grace's way, and she's feeling a lot better, aren't you?
4: I feel so de-stressed. I feel at peace, guys.
3: Yeah. You really, what was that photocopier printer set up there? Just a big office one that you just annihilated. I'd say in about four hits with the sledgehammer there, Grace.
4: I have excellent sledgehammer technique. That's why I put it out there, guys. Excellent sledgehammer technique.
2: Yeah, well, Megan's got the overalls on, she's got the face mask on, the gloves, she's ready to go, and you've chosen a couple of...
5: I'm double parked. I've got a crowbar and a mini sledgehammer, because the sledgehammer's quite heavy.
2: Yeah, it is. You're right.
5: I want to be able to, like, swing!
3: Okay, a cute little sledgehammer, as Megan would say.
2: Okay, you've got a TV here, we're going to move into the cars as well, and then there's a crockery plate room as well. You can go nuts.
5: Look at that beautiful flat screen.
2: All right, Megan.
3: This is where we're starting. We're starting on the 42-inch flat screen. All right, okay.
2: Okay, Producer Grace is going to yell out something to you. What do you want to say, Producer Grace?
4: Okay, hey, Megan, Formula One is basically just watching rich people sit in their cars, but at 300 kilometres an hour.
2: Producer Grace?
4: Okay, Liam Lawson has had a good run, but isn't it time New Zealand found a new favourite driver?
2: Not Liam Lawson, Megan's favourite.
3: Also, 6 weeks of solo parenting built up here as well.
2: Yeah.
4: Okay, you ready for this one? This is a good one, Megan. When I said you could be my mum, did it hurt more? Did it hurt more that nobody disagreed or that people were doing the math?
2: She's found something on the way. I think that's the work photocopier. But anyway,
4: okay.
2: She's on the car now. She's on the car.
3: Okay, onto the silver 1996 BMW.
4: Your husband Andrew's stage kiss with Juliet was so convincing, I wasn't sure whether to applaud or text you.
2: He's just been in the show for 6 weeks, kissing Juliet on stage. Look at that car just get dismantled.
3: This feels like one of those internet videos where you're like, look at this ex getting revenge on their cheating partner.
2: Okay, Producer Grace, anything else?
4: Okay, Harriet the boss has just sent you a calendar invite to workshop the follow-up email for next week's catch-up meeting.
2: Oh, she hates meetings, she hates emails. She also tries to get that crowbar out of the windscreen of that car.
3: Who hates emails?
2: I know. And finally, one more thing. What do you want to say?
4: Okay, Liam Lawson ever starts a company, Megan, you will finally have to choose between her two biggest fears, missing Liam news or opening a work email.
2: She's not happy about that.
3: It gets to that awkward point where you're like, when do we stop?
2: Yeah, it's like one of those pack up yourself and go home quietly situations, isn't it, as she carries on. Megan?
5: I feel so good. That was exhilarating.
2: I'm a little scared.
5: I got the crowbar stuck in the car and I was like, yes.
3: Okay. Now, after all of this exercise, can we please get a handshake between the pair of you? A peacekeeping handshake.
2: They've gone for a hug as well. Beautiful scenes, touching scenes.
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1: On the hits.
2: Speaking of stress, very stressed out Friday after the show. I was walking across the road. Friday, you finish the show, we do a bit of tidying up, admin, you walk across the road feeling like $1 million. Don't you?
1: Yeah.
2: Another great week of radioing. That's what I was telling myself. And the Brew Union Bar just across the a couple of blocks away from us. Yeah. There's a lot of trees and stuff outside this bar on this main road. I walk around the corner. Boom. Flock of pigeons coming in at head height. Like pigeons, you know your lane. You're up there. You're up there, not down here. I get in front of people who are just sitting down for lunch outside. Head-on collision with a pigeon.
3: Oh, so straight into you?
2: Straight into my forehead. Oh. Off the top of my forehead. I was looking this pigeon dead in the eyes. It was coming towards me. And I could tell he was like, uh-oh. To his credit, he tried to swoop up. But yeah, caught the top of my head. And I mean, there's no coming back. When in front of people too, they saw it happen. I heard it. Whoa. I heard, whoa. Are you okay, mate? And you're not.
1: No. You want to pretend it didn't even happen.
2: Yeah.
1: Did you get like pinched anything in your mouth?
2: No, I didn't get pinched. No, nothing. It was all kind of top of the forehead. Probably my big shiny dome might have bloody been blinding the poor thing.
1: Reflection. It's like,
2: yeah, it was a feathered missile coming, and I could tell all the other pigeons were like, "Oh, old mate's taking a wrong turn there." They were sort of thrown.
1: Was
2: by
1: it okay, or did it like?
2: I think it was a little rattle, but it continued.
3: It carried on. Yeah, that's good.
2: Oh, don't worry about the pigeon.
3: Well, you'll be fine. The pigeon,
1: I can see you're fine.
3: Yeah.
2: And out of all the birds, too, they're kind of like the rats of the sky,
1: the
2: really,
1: yuckiest
2: aren't they?
1: One. That's why I asked if you got any pigeon in your mouth.
2: Yeah.
3: You don't really think. Yeah, I feel like. Yeah, maybe they've got a bad rap of late. I remember going overseas to Europe in Maui, and there's places you can stand there and they'll be all over you.
2: On your arms.
3: And your arms and your head, and I did all that. Now I'm like, why did I do that?
2: Did you have like dozens of pigeons all over you, did you?
3: I didn't even have food. They just like land. You're like, now you're like, why did we do that?
1: It feels like the European pigeons might be cleaner.
3: Yeah, maybe. Maybe the Europeans, they're doing stuff differently. You're right.
2: Widely accepted over there.
3: Yeah.
2: Mind you, there's a rumour that bird flu started over that part of the world. Was it?
3: So maybe that's how.
2: Do they relieve themselves on you when

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1: Olivia Dean in Vegas!
0: 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Next up, Ed Sheeran in LA or Foo Fighters in Brisbane. 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
1: On the Hits.
2: I did mention the other day that, you know, my family have really got into it this year, a lot more than usual. And one of my daughters in particular, Sienna, is really into it. And I'm trying to be cool with it, but inside I'm like, yes.
1: That's awesome. That's really cool.
2: After probably forcing them to go to probably mini games when they were younger and bribing them with, yeah, we'll get hot dogs, we'll get chips, you know, you can roll down the hill. Those sort of things were fun for them as younger.
3: I imagine it's like a cult. It's how a cult starts. Yeah, you know, people are, they're a little resistant at first, but eventually you keep chipping away at them and they're like, oh, you know, give them a few little carrot dance, Scientology, we'll give you one of these, give you one of these.
2: It's a bit like that. She's like, yeah, because you often go, we're going to the game, we're going to this thing. I'm like, oh, okay, this is good. You're talking my language. So we went, the two of us went together to last game. We managed to get 2 tickets to the game. So she came along with me as well. She even talked me into getting her top as well, too.
1: Wow, she's in.
2: Yeah, I know, because she's like, I always wear your old tops, but I don't have my own top. I'm like, oh.
3: Did you get one that also fits you?
2: No, I didn't. I really wanted to get it. I was like, get a bigger size.
1: Get a baggy one.
2: The one like producer Troy got, that, you know, the Christchurch long sleeve one. But it's like a small one. Even me, I might struggle.
3: You could squeeze into it.
2: Yeah, as well. But we're at the Warriors.
3: Crop top. Warriors released a crop top range.
2: A little crop top range.
3: That'd be nice, wouldn't
1: it? Yeah, crop tee. They're
2: in. Rock a crop top. But I went to the Warriors game on the weekend with my daughter and it was fun, even though, you know, they lost at the end. But we had a sort of, around half time, we were like, let's go for a bit of a walk from our seats, get some food, get some drinks and just do a bit of a lap and see what's going on around the stadium, which is nice. Kind of end up talking to Warriors fans and stuff and people, you know, now and again will come up and ask for a photo or bits and pieces. Sometimes me, sometimes the two of us, sometimes just Sienna and I have to take the photo because she's on social media. I'm like, okay, that's fine. But there was
3: doesn't
2: one...
3: sound fun.
1: Okay, that's fine.
2: I take a good photo now. I've worked it out. But there was one time that this guy's came up, was getting a photo, and then as I was getting the photos, Sienna was sort of standing off to the side. They went, should we get his wife in the photo? And I was like, this was a moment I was like, and Sienna and I both looked at each other like, does she mean?
1: Did they gesture to Sienna?
2: It was your way. And I was looking around like, is there another lady in the facility? I've been here with my teenage daughter. I'm like, she doesn't look, you know, I would say she looks like a teenager. She doesn't look
3: you would have entered full panic mode.
2: I know, this is
3: your worst nightmare.
2: I know. And I was like,
3: and he's married to a teenager.
2: You say why?
1: And also, they think that's plausible.
2: I know. And I was like, Sienna and I were like, I was rattled. I didn't say anything.
3: You didn't say anything. You need to jump into defense mode, my friend.
1: Wait, so did they get a photo of you and your wife?
2: No, my wife. No, the wife said, not my wife. My daughter said, out of the photo.
3: General rule of thumb, when anyone accuses you of having a teenage wife, always explain.
2: I haven't been accused of that before. I didn't know that was a thing. That would be a assumed. I'm like,
1: Sienna not say anything?
2: She looks very young.
3: No, he needs to take control of the situation. He does.
2: Well, now I know what would, but I hope it never happens
3: so
2: again.
3: So they walked away thinking that you did.
2: I don't know. Yeah, probably. Because I didn't say anything. Sienna didn't say anything. Oh, no one said anything. I was definitely rattled. I was rattled.
3: That I
2: was
3: don't sure. blame you.
2: So, yeah.
3: No, well, let's get that word out there that you're not.
2: I'm not. Yeah, thank you. That'd be nice.
1: You can't even say it. I am not married to a teenager.
2: Yeah, I know. You can't.
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8: In this update, to the UK, where two trains have collided in the eastern Bedford area, north of London, with reports of at least 50 passengers injured. A passenger reports a Connect train went into the back of another East Midlands train that was stopped. At least 30 emergency vehicles are attending the crash, including five air ambulance helicopters. Israel and Hezbollah have agreed to renew a ceasefire after accusations fighting in Lebanon jeopardised US-Iran negotiations. However, the Iran-backed militant group has expressed uncertainty about the truce as Israel vows to remain in southern Lebanon. Israeli strikes killed at least 47 people yesterday, according to the Lebanese government, making it the second deadliest day of the current conflict. CNN Jerusalem Bureau Chief Oren Lieberman says ceasefires can be flimsy before a lasting truce is recognized on both sides.
9: There were some Lebanese reports of continued Israeli strikes about a half an hour after that, but it looks like the ceasefire is holding.
8: That's news. In sport, and the Black Caps have a whopping lead over England at stumps on day three of the second cricket test at the Oval. Henry Nicholls is unbeaten on 119, helping New Zealand to 252 for three, a lead of 352 runs with seven second innings wickets in hand. England bowler Matt Fisher says the Black Caps fronted when it mattered.
10: I think key moments we've maybe just not got right, but you can't change that really, and New Zealanders have capitalised on that, really.
8: Ryan Fox will easily slip inside the cut at the US Golf Open on Long Island. The Kiwi has shot a second round 3-over par 73 to be 3-over for the tournament, two shots inside the projected cut line. And Kiwi driver Matt Payne has finished third in the first race of Supercars Darwin Triple Crown, which features Cam Waters' first win of the year. That's sport. I'm Kalia Strong.
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11: It is the hits on a Saturday morning just after 7 o'clock. Can't wait for the Warriors in Christchurch tomorrow. We'll be there, but next.
12: Our fringe crisis. Is someone having one on the show? And what are you supposed to do if you're the partner?
11: Yeah, what does it mean? I learned something and you will next on the hits.

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1: On the Hits.
2: That is Ella Langley and producer Troy in with us right now because, well, I don't think this is a dilemma, but Megan thinks there may be something going on.
3: Yeah, you told us that your partner, Neve, has made a drastic change in her life.
4: Yeah, I got a message from her. She didn't tell me about this beforehand. I got a message saying, hey, I'm just at the hairdresser's, and this was about 5 o'clock at night. She's like, can you pick me up around 7:30? I was like, that's a big stint.
5: Big session, yeah.
4: And so I was like, okay, there's going to be a big change here. I was anticipating like a new colour or like maybe a shorter cut than normal.
3: Tell everyone what you told us, what you were doing in the car.
4: Oh, I did record this.
2: We got some audio that we've bullied him into putting.
4: I was practicing my reaction.
5: So were you recording it so you could do your reaction and then play it back and go, well, that sounds convincing?
2: Oh, yeah, okay. That's a good
5: point. Wasn't intended for broadcast.
2: No.
5: Okay.
6: I'm going to pick Neve up now from her haircut and I'm just practicing some reactions. Oh my God, that looks amazing. No, that doesn't feel real.
4: Doesn't feel good coming out.
6: Oh my God. No, too much. Oh my God, that looks so good. No, too much. Oh, that looks awesome. No, can't.
3: Oh, that one was good.
5: That one was good, the last one. That looks awesome.
3: That looks awesome.
4: Doesn't feel like a word that's in my vocabulary.
2: It's, okay. It's not that social media trend, like, sarcastic. Now do it. Like, don't worry.
3: You look great.
4: So what she did was she normally just has, like, long curly hair, ties it up quite a bit, but she went and got a...
3: I don't know how to describe your girlfriend's hair.
5: Ties it up quite a bit, brushes it from time to time.
2: Sometimes shampoos
5: it.
2: That was grey mouth. You just sounded more grey mouth than that sentence right there.
5: Your roots, back to your roots. Grows it.
4: What she did was she cut a fringe. She cut a fringe, which she hasn't had since she was in primary school.
5: So what? So you had just been sent a photo of hair, mysterious photo of hair on the floor of the salon.
4: Yes, as I was driving to pick her up, she sent me a photo of like the mop that was just on the floor and she's like, get ready. So.
2: And you did. You prepared yourself.
4: I did.
2: You went through your reaction.
3: What was your reaction?
2: High five or something. Yeah.
4: I was driving down the street. She had started to walk towards me. And she was waving out to the car for me to stop. And I was like, who's this crazy lady? I didn't recognise her.
2: Oh, really?
4: I thought it was some lady with a weird wig that was like waving me down.
2: Oh, I'd say weird.
5: Is that what you said to him? I thought you were a lady with a weird wig.
4: I didn't.
3: Oh, my God.
4: I did pull over and when I realised it was her, I was like, hey, it actually looks really good.
3: Yeah. Oh, you said weird wig now.
2: Yeah. I'm glad you think it's awesome. But Megan, you think that's something maybe...
3: He showed me a picture. I think she looks great. But the joke is, or the meme is, when you get a fringe, it means you're having a breakdown or there's something going wrong in your life.
2: Going on. Is there anything going on?
4: I don't think so. Pretty
5: good. No, she's got her hair, she ties it up sometimes, it's all pretty good, rock solid.
3: It's like when you're going through a divorce or a breakup or like a stressful time in your life, you make an impulsive decision to cut a fringe.
5: Oh, really? Is this a thing?
3: Yeah.
5: I've never heard of this.
3: So when your friend gets a fringe, you have to do a welfare check.
2: So they just want a fringe?
3: Well,
5: who just wants a fringe?
3: Yeah.
5: Some weird lady in a wig walking down the road.
3: The fringe crisis.
2: Yeah, okay. Well, I don't know if I'm buying into this.
5: Okay, so 0800 the hits. Is this fringe crisis a thing?
3: Do you know what? I got a fringe after I had hip surgery, and it was the worst decision ever, and it takes ages to grow out. But that was like a stressful time.
5: Okay, so have you been in the middle of a fringe crisis? Have you resorted to this in the moment of crisis, cutting a fringe?
0: Jono, Ben and Megan's
1: Weekend Breakfast
0: on the hits.

0: It's Jono, Ben and Megan's Weekend Breakfast.
1: On the hits.
2: Producer Troy's partner, Neve, just went and got a fringe on a whim.
1: Yeah, a surprise fringe. And my response was, is she okay? He says, yeah, but maybe he's the problem. Maybe it's him. But
2: he's
1: fringe,
2: problematic. He is very problematic, Troy.
1: The fringe crisis is a thing. If you go out and you get an impulsive fringe or you change your hair dramatically, it's literally a coping mechanism for things that feel out of control in your life.
2: Apparently the male equivalent, according to one text, is someone growing a beard. And I'm looking at producer Troy right now.
3: He's had a beard pretty much the whole time. Beard.
2: You're okay, big guy?
1: Actually, you've all got beards.
3: I don't know. Maybe if it was a long beard, I guess.
2: I would say the male equivalent is probably leaving your family and buying a sports car. Which is not a great equivalent, to be honest. But Soraya joins us. Happy New Year, Soraya.
4: Happy New Year.
2: The fringe crisis.
4: Merry Christmas.
2: Merry Christmas. Happy Hanukkah. Is it a thing? Have you been a victim of the fringe crisis?
4: Yes, many times, but once quite recently.
1: Have you still got your fringe?
4: Yeah.
1: So what happened, if you don't mind me asking, that made the fringe?
4: So I went through a separation. Yeah. Amicable, everything's fine. I'm thriving, living the vida loca. Then it was like first happening and I moved out and I got my own apartment and I'm living with my son. I was like, I need like something new, fancy, exciting. And so I FaceTimed my best friend, and as she answered the phone, I was just like hacking away.
1: Oh, you did it yourself. Oh, yes, my God, that's full breakdown. Or she got bangs.
3: Were you happy with the result that you did yourself?
4: Yeah. It's not like a full front, like, blunt across, it's just curtain bang, so nothing too dramatic.
1: Yeah.
4: But I have in the past, like, chopped a full bob myself too.
1: Oh, wow. God.
4: It seems to be a running thing.
2: Done a few crisis haircuts. So at the moment, you've still got the full head curtain?
4: Yes.
2: And you're loving it?
4: Yes, I am, yeah.
2: Good on you. Hey, Soraya, well, I hope everything goes well in your life and you keep thriving and living la vida loca. Lovely chatting with you, mate. Look after yourself. Dale, morning to you.
5: Good morning.
2: The fringe crisis. Has Megan stumbled across something here?
5: Well, I mean, the first time I cut my fringe, there was nothing going on. It's perfectly fine. Did it another couple of times. Thought, yeah, I can do this fringe thing. And then I decided I was going to let it out, grow it all out, and get all without a fringe. And then I popped on an outfit I was wearing when I was pregnant, and then because I had a miscarriage, and then I chopped my fringe in a panic.
1: You did it yourself too.
5: I did it. And then I instantly regretted it because I was like, no, I was growing it out.
2: See, it'd be great if there's glue or
5: something.
2: I just
5: went to the hairdresser and I was like, can you fix it please? Because I don't want a fringe. I want to grow it all out. Like, make it normal again. So.
1: Did they fix it?
5: They've tried to. Tried to.
3: That's good.
5: That didn't look bad, but
1: it's funny. I don't know why. Like, going to the hairdresser to cut your get a fringe is one thing, but so many people do it themselves.
3: Impulsive sort of thing. Yeah. Maybe you're right. Yeah. Maybe there's something to this theory, Megan.
2: It's like when I start hacking away at a zit on my face. I'm like, this isn't going to end well. But then I'm like, I'm in too deep now. Keep digging, baby.
3: Oh, we'll keep these coming through. 4487 on the text as well. But I think, Megan, you've cracked the theory.
1: Fringe crisis. Well,
3: yeah, fringe crisis.
1: So if Jono comes one day just with a fringe,
3: we'll know what's going on.
0: Start your day funny side up. Jono, Ben and Megan on the hits.
1: Everyone is waiting for coffees or smoothies.
3: Not a cue.
1: And she was like, oh, what are you after? I said, I want the good gut, delicious. Yeah. And she was like, oh, no charge. Grace and Troy are cracking up. I was like, that's so nice. Just let me pay, please.
3: So we get a video.
1: I was like, it's not my fault. And Troy's like, it's still privilege.
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0: before you go, there's something I want you to have.
1: Oh, it's beautiful. But wait a minute, isn't this...
0: Yeah, yes it is.
1: But I thought the old lady dropped it into the ocean in the air.
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2: Saturday, geez, I netballed hard on Saturday. So it started in the morning. My first daughter, Indy, my youngest daughter, Indy, she had the first game. So we got up, her and I, early Saturday morning. Foggy, geez, foggy conditions.
3: See, at the age grades. Yeah. Okay, starting with the early ages.
2: So I ran out there, the netball, she's had an early game. Then
1: what's early?
2: Well, we're sort of leaving, I guess, just before, up around 7:30, yeah, now getting out there. She had to be there just after 8 o'clock.
3: Are those the courts where we did the handball once?
2: Outdoor courts as well. Very foggy conditions as well. She had her game, then afterwards she coaches a game, and then my other daughter had another game, so geez, I was netballing hard all morning.
3: So what are your enthusiasm levels? I mean, good on you, what a sweetheart, coaching
2: a team.
3: Oh, no,
2: I don't watch the coaching game. There's a cafe down there. Actually, to be fair, there was a cafe on the road. I'm going to go there.
3: Good luck to the team.
2: Good on you for coaching. That's great, but I don't need to, you know.
3: I have zero interest in this game.
2: But they've got a new addition, actually, for the netball that they've just introduced here. And I don't know if this is right around the country as well, but they've got like a loudspeaker thing that plays before every game as well. And it reminds the teams 30 seconds to go, 5 seconds to go. And have a listen to this.
4: 30 seconds till game start.
2: It's like 30 seconds to game, 5 seconds to game start. It feels like you're in the middle of the Squid Game or something.
1: Yeah, it does.
2: When I first heard it, I was like, what?
4: Till game start.
3: Yeah, like, prepare.
1: It's clearly AI.
2: And there's like 5 seconds. You're like, what's going to happen in 5 seconds?
1: Do a countdown, 5, 4.
2: I know. I was a little scared when I first heard that, but I had netball. And then after that, we went to the ANZ Premiership, my daughter and I as well.
3: So you've gone from amateur to professional.
2: Yeah, so it was a day of just netballing. I think I started at 7 and got home at 7, and I was like, well, I pretty much been, I mean, yeah, I did go to the cafe, that's on me, but I was like, I've been 12 hours of netballing. We love the ANZ Premiership at the hits though, and it's great to go along, and it's really cool. You guys went to the evening game and your dad went out on the court, Megan?
1: Afterwards, yeah, my niece wanted to get photos, and there is a time set aside where they go to a different court and people line up and they do photos and autographs.
3: But Wayno wasn't having any of that.
1: He decided he'd just stroll onto the court and ask them while they're doing their stretches afterwards.
3: What I love is he's also slid across the sponsor court flute that's on the side of the court, just so he can walk on there.
1: Move that out the way. So he's like, it's fine. I was like, it's not though, because everyone did that.
3: Where did you hide?
1: I ran away.
3: Did you?
1: Because I was like, I've interviewed some of these players. I don't want them to think I have anything to do with you, let alone related.
2: So that might be a blemish against the hits for that happening. Yeah. And then also in the afternoon when my daughter Sienna and I were doing our three-quarter game, you know, it's a giant hits ball that gets a couple of people to roll. We didn't quite start the first lady, I think, middle of the court enough, and so they're quite a big sort of novelty size ball as well, but they do get a bit of speed and get out of control.
3: It reminds me of the scene from Indiana Jones,
2: like that.
3: When that thing's coming towards you.
2: And as she was sort of going, I was like, the teams are in the middle of a quite intense sort of team talks at three quarter time in the game, and I was like, this is going quite close to one of the teams. I'm like, so I sort of sprinted out and just managed to tip it just before it hit the first team, and then I was like, the second team. I couldn't get there, the second team.
3: Did it spawn into the second team
2: as well? And I was like, oh, bang. And you could see that one of the players turned around like, what the heck was that? And I'm just like, sorry.

0: two. I was thinking that, and I think
1: that's the reason why they didn't want two balls, and you can't even handle one.
0: For the final, we should though, shouldn't we? We should.
2: Well, I don't know. I think this might be. I think the end of our partnership's already occurred, so we may as well go out with a blaze.
1: We're not going to want our balls anymore.
2: Roll the balls into everyone.
3: You're on your way home, doing your thing, half listening, and then suddenly.
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5: 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Thank you, guys!
3: That's how fast your week changes. Next up, Ed Sheeran in LA or Foo Fighters in Brisbane. 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
1: Oh, 6 months ago, 6 to 12 months ago, Whitney Houston. You might remember the song "I Will Always Love You." That was from the Bodyguard soundtrack, wasn't it? With Kevin Costner, absolute banger of a song.
2: Yeah.
1: Out of "My Heart Will Go On" or "I Will Always Love You," what would you pick out of your movie bangers?
2: Because both are great songs.
1: They are.
2: Yeah.
3: Do I have to pick?
2: Yeah.
1: No, hey. not really.
2: No,
1: not
2: no really. One's really making you.
3: I don't want to delete either of those songs.
2: Both are great. Both are great. This is they both are great.
1: There's no consequences to my dumb game.
2: Yeah. Was it Dolly Parton's originally?
1: Yeah, I didn't know that.
2: Yeah.
1: So then there's this little moment in the song where it breaks down. Sorry, I'm just fast forwarding through as I'm talking. Where it stops and then the drum beat kicks in.
2: Yeah, and it was like a social media thing, right, where people would listen to the song and then try and hit something, either a drum or something else, and try and time it to that drum beat.
3: It was harder than you thought it would be.
1: Yeah. Now, I think I might have a new one, guys. I think I might have a new trend. We could start a trend.
3: Oh, don't say that.
2: No, don't
3: label it.
2: No one ever started a trend ever said that to start things off.
1: I know. Yeah. So at least go into it blase. Okay, we're going to catch. Hey, God, I've just got a game I'd like to play with.
3: Oh, yeah. Cool. Okay.
1: Now my son's two favourite artists, Kanye West, his first favourite one.
3: Controversial.
1: And Michael Jackson.
3: Ooh.
1: Okay, I'm just waiting for him to, I'm waiting for him to come home and go, geez, Rolf Harris, Tommy Kangaroo Down Sports, a banger. That would complete the trio of, anyway, I don't want to blow it, burst his bubble, they're good artists, you know, separate the artist from the whatever. So he's got Smooth Criminal. So Smooth Criminal, we all know the song. At the beginning of Smooth Criminal, there's a little drone noise, like, before Jackson rips into the song.
2: You played this yesterday. I've never heard the start of that.
1: We probably chop it off.
2: Yeah, like every time it's on radio, it starts with din, din, din, din, din. You know, so this is going to make this game extra hard.
1: I'll give it a go first because I've heard how it goes.
2: Okay.
1: And then you guys can both give it a bash. Okay. So this is the beginning. Just a bit of mystery.
2: And so what are we trying to, what are we looking for?
1: You're looking for his first, woo!
2: Oh, okay, so we're trying to time a word.
1: Dun, dun, dun, dun, dun.
2: Okay.
1: It's not ready to go yet. Don't do it just yet. Oh, see?
3: Yeah,
1: catches your guard.
3: I've never heard that before.
2: No, neither have I. This is it yesterday. But yeah, must just chop it off for radio. I see why, because it's quite frightening.
1: It is quite frightening.
3: Gave me a fright.
1: Yeah. Sounds like something really ominous is about to happen.
2: Yeah.
1: Okay, Megan, good luck.
3: Okay.
1: The Michael Jackson Challenge.
3: Oh, God.
1: Just go when you're ready. Feel it in your gut.
2: Was that a fright from the thing, or was that you trying to time it?
1: He does come out of nowhere, doesn't he, on that one? Okay, Ben, your turn.
2: Oh, geez.
1: Good luck.
2: Okay.
1: The viral Michael Jackson challenge coming to Instagram and TikTok near you.
2: So,
1: Just when you're ready. Feel it. Feel it in your guts.
2: I feel like I was just a bit late.
1: Split
2: just
1: second.
2: Yeah.
3: I see a fright more than anything.
2: It's after that second sort of quite intense bit, isn't
1: it? Yeah. So there you go. You can play that today. Bit of a fun game. Get that going viral. You know, that's your job. Now, we've
3: actually
1: put it out there.
3: Terrifying, like popping up in your window. Jeez, Michael.
1: What you doing?
3: Come through the front door.
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15: In this update, two passenger trains have collided in the UK in an eastern Bedford area north of London with a major emergency response underway. There are reports a Connect train went into the back of another East Midlands train that was stopped, injuring at least 50 people. This one passenger spoke with the BBC about the moment of impact.
16: It felt like I'd been in a bomb explosion, and when I got up I saw people bloodied face, people's legs looked broken and there was smoke everywhere.
15: Northland's Harbour Master's Office is warning potential boat buyers to think twice before getting a cheap do-er-upper. On average, the council's maritime department disposes one boat per month in the region. Northland Regional Council Deputy Harbour Master Peter Thomas says many vessels that were built between the 1960s and 80s are coming to the end of their life and are sold at ever-reducing prices. Thomas says a lot of money can be spent on getting one of these vessels into good condition and maintaining it. That's news. In sport, and the Black Caps are 252 for 3 in their second innings, a healthy lead of 352 against England at stumps on the third day of the second cricket test. Matt Henry took 5 for 18 and says the New Zealand attack was on song.
17: I thought the way that we executed was brilliant. The margin's very small out there, so accuracy's pretty key.
15: The White Ferns are fighting back from early wobbles in their Dance of the Desperate with Ireland at the T20 World Cup. After losing Sophie Devine to illness pre-match, New Zealand posted 140 for 6. The Socceroos have conceded an early own goal to trail the USA 1-0 in their Football World Cup match in Seattle. Kiwi golfer Ryan Fox is in a tie for 54th at the US Open on Long Island. Three over for the tournament, which is two shots inside the projected cut. That's sport. I'm Kalia Strong.
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2: Good morning, Saturday morning. Can't wait for the Super Rugby final tonight. The Hurricanes taking on the Chiefs in Wellington. But next, risky move from you, Megan.
3: Yeah, I played a prank on my husband. You thought it was a terrible idea from the start, but... oh, we got him good.
2: Entrapment is just a few moments away, but right now it's Zane. It is the Hits.

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1: On the Hits.
2: Now, when I put the puffer jacket on in the studio, it's too hot. I take the puffer jacket on, I've only got a t-shirt. Too cold. There's no middle ground for me this morning.
1: Was it manopause?
2: I think it is manopause. Yeah. They never set the aircon right.
1: No, they don't.
2: And you always complain it's set to man mode.
1: It is. It's freezing. I'm not surprised. Now, my husband comes back today after 6 weeks. You may have heard me going on and on about it. He's been on tour for 6 weeks and...
2: playing Romeo in And Juliet, a hugely successful smash hit stage show.
3: And hugely successful for him as well. He kissed multiple people on stage, night after night.
1: Thank you, Ben.
2: 6 weeks of relentless smooching.
3: All scripted.
1: Yeah, sounds like a horrible time he's had.
3: Staying in hotel rooms, away from the kids. It's been hard for Andrew.
1: Yes, so hard.
2: What's he coming home to? Like, what have you got lined up for Andrew when he walks in?
1: What do you mean?
3: Jobs-wise. I imagine you're like, they're your kids now. Off you go out the door.
1: Oh, yeah, absolutely. These after-school activities, I'm going to go to bed. Yeah.
2: How many weeks or months of referencing he was away for 6 weeks do you think you can get away with in your household?
1: Like, I still haven't caught up from last time he went on tour. He's been on tour multiple times. He went on tour when our daughter was 4 weeks old. So he's in the red as far as I'm concerned.
2: Was that a smooching tour or was that just a...
1: No, that was a kids show.
3: Less smooching in that one.
1: Not so much smooching.
3: Okay, but you got an idea. No, I don't think this is a great idea, Megan.
1: I think it's funny. So he's yet to come home. He's flying home from Christchurch today. So I thought my agent, we share an agent, I thought maybe they could tempt him with... an amazing experience if he could just stay in Christchurch a little bit longer.
2: So she's going to go, oh, hey, what if we, you know, do this thing? These clients want to take you around a vineyard and a helicopter ride.
3: Luxury accommodation, that sort of thing. You just got to stay a couple more days to put it out on social media.
1: Basically, I wanted to dangle the carrot and see if he bites it.
2: What's the point of this? What is the point?
1: I want to see if he's feeling the pull of responsibility to come back or whether he will try and wrangle to stay longer.
2: I don't feel good about this.
3: No. So it's not a paid thing, but he's getting an amazing experience, right?
1: Yeah, well, he thinks. It's not real.
3: Okay, not real. Not a real thing. Okay.
1: Not a real thing.
2: He has been out in the trenches, sacrificing his lips night after night for your family.
1: The trenches. He's been going to restaurants. He's been doing zip lines. To it. He's been sleeping all night with no children.
3: Oh, so he's already had the lovely luxury.
1: Exactly.
3: Does he need more of it? Okay, so we'll find out next. We're going to put him on the spot. We've got someone from your agency, the agent, going to call him up.
1: Yeah, who he knows, and she would be the person to call him if this experience was only real.
2: Oh. He's just played Romeo. Is he going to be cast as ex-husband? We're about to find out.
3: That's next on that.
0: Jono, Ben and Megan's
1: Weekend Breakfast.
0: On the Hits. When you

0: It's Jono, Ben and Megan's Weekend Breakfast.
1: On the hits.
2: Putting your husband Andrew to the test.
3: Yeah, he's been away for 6 weeks. He's coming back today. I thought I'd dangle a carrot of an amazing trip for a few days in Christchurch if he'll just agree to stay down there longer. The trip isn't real. I just want to see what he'll say.
2: Okay, so you've roped in Amanda from who's your agent and
3: both
2: Andrew's
3: of our agents.
2: Agent. Yeah. She's waiting right now. We're going to connect her through and she's hopefully going to see what.
4: If he says yes to the job, what is he? Is he a terrible husband? If he says yes to the job, what's the end
3: yes,
4: result?
3: Yes, absolutely.
2: Oh, but that's a great trip.
3: If he's saying yes without consultation, I've been at home with the kids for 6 weeks.
4: Okay, we're going to go through now, so Andrew. Good luck, Amanda.
5: Hello.
6: Good morning. How are you?
5: Hi. Who's this?
6: It's Amanda.
5: Oh, hi. That's so weird.
6: I'm good.
5: How are you? Your thing didn't come up as, like, who? You know what I mean? Random.
6: Yeah, yeah.
5: Anyway.
6: Oh, that's weird. How are you? How's Christchurch treating you?
5: Good. It's all good. Last couple of days, hey.
6: Oh, God. You'll be glad to be getting home.
5: Yeah. Can't complain. But it's all good.
6: Okay. Oh, good.
5: Yeah. The audiences here are good. But what's up?
6: Oh, good. I do have a bit of a random one for you, and it is sure. Because you're down in Christchurch. I have had that agency that looks after Christchurch NZ reach out to me asking if you would be interested in doing like this exclusive Christchurch experience in the next few days.
5: Wow. Yeah.
6: So, be like a day trip to Akaroa, visiting wineries, five-star restaurants and bars, hotel, massage, all covered. It's Contra. But you wouldn't come back until like Wednesday or Thursday.
5: Right. Shit.
6: Do
5: you want to call Megan and ask her?
6: Do you think you'd want to stay?
5: I'd want to. The only thing is I don't know what we'd do with the kids. I don't know what I'd do. Yeah. I mean, I want to do it, obviously. But I don't know if I can get it across the line. I might get shot by someone. So
3: you absolutely would get shot.
5: Yeah. Damn it. If it was paid, I'd be like, all right, let's make it happen, you know?
3: Andrew, it's your wife. Have you forgotten what I sound like?
6: Really?
5: Andrew. Are you joking?
2: Andrew, can I just say for the record, this is Megan's idea and none of us thought it was a good idea, including Amanda.
5: Oh my goodness, that is crazy.
4: Andrew, I felt like we shouldn't have been listening to this.
2: No, it was very tempting. It was very tempting.
3: I feel like I might get shot.
5: That's good.
4: But hey, listen, he's right answer.
2: Yeah,
4: right
2: it was a pretty good answer, Megan.
3: No, she was like, do you want it? And he's like, I want to stay.
2: I want it. Oh, geez, I want it
3: so bad. No, because in his mind, he was like, not paid though, hey. Because he was like, if it's paid, I could probably get it across the line, but.
5: Wow. That was hectic. Full roller coaster. Wait, so there's no trip?
6: No.
3: Get your ass home.
4: It was entrapment, Andrew.
2: It was definitely entrapment.
3: The trip is flying back
5: anymore.
3: Home.
5: Yeah, yes, that is the trip. And that's what I was trying to tell Amanda. I was going to get to that point.
3: You were like, I don't know what to do with the kids. Plus, I miss my beautiful wife so much.
2: I think it was a pretty good answer on the spot, I think. But that's maybe just taking the bro code on this one.
4: Thank you so much, Amanda. Convincing
6: You're very
4: performance.
6: Welcome. Thank you.
4: And we'll let Andrew hang up and come to terms with what's just happened.
3: That's why her phone number didn't come up, because we called from the studio.
2: A lot to get your head
5: I understand. Yeah. I didn't even... Well, that was crazy, guys.
4: That was crazy. We weren't on board with it.
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1: On the hits.
2: Let's have at it. What have you found?
3: All right. Time for some workplace bullying.
1: Yeah. A survey has been done on the article of men's clothing that is a huge turn-off. So people who are attracted to men
2: who answered this survey.
1: To be honest, it doesn't actually say.
3: Doesn't back up with any information.
1: It doesn't tell me how many. It doesn't quantify, but it does say a survey was done.
3: Feels like a Trump press conference, doesn't it? Yeah. Okay, so we know Megan well enough that she wouldn't be bringing this content to the program unless we were guilty of some of these crimes.
2: Yeah, and I'm probably going to be guilty of most of these. So go on.
1: I agree with most of these. Okay. So in there is those tank tops that guys wear. So I guess like a singlet top, but the ones with the side cut and it is right from your armpit down.
2: Right.
1: So you can see like your side body.
3: Oh, your lats. So get the lats out. I don't think I've ever worn one of those. I don't probably have the confidence in my lats to.
2: Maybe at a beach. I think I've got one top that has one like that that I got. Yeah, it's probably a beach. It's a beach pool situation for me. If I'm going to wear it, I wouldn't wear it to the shops or anything.
3: I'm not imagining you in a corporate meeting.
2: No, definitely not.
3: Singlet guy.
2: Okay, so
3: guilty on one.
2: Guilty, kind of, but I feel like in the right conditions.
1: Yeah. Okay. Graphic tees with edgy, rude, or funny slogans.
3: I've got some of those. I've got a really funny one that says, I don't need Google, my wife knows everything. I'm not allowed to wear it. I didn't even buy it too. My father-in-law got it for me. I was like, this is risky clothing here.
1: My ex husband had an FBI. Remember everyone used to wear those FBI
3: female
1: t-shirts?
3: Female body inspector?
1: Yeah.
2: Okay, no, I don't think I have too many risky. No, I don't have any risky slogans.
1: One that I hope neither of you are guilty of. I've never seen it. A cell phone pouch on your belt.
2: Oh, no, I haven't got, no.
3: I wouldn't mind one. No. I wouldn't turn my nose up at a cell phone pouch. Makes you look like an undercover detective or something, you know, like you're on a sting.
2: Yeah.
3: Whoopsh, a holster.
2: Yeah. No, I haven't
1: it
2: got
1: rings
2: a holster.
1: And you're like,
3: whoosh. I'd tuck my t-shirt just behind it too, just so everyone knew I had the holster.
2: Good to go.
3: Yeah.
2: No, not for me. Okay.
1: Ankle socks are in there. Don't wear ankle socks anymore.
2: Okay,
3: I'll wear ankle socks.
2: Yeah.
3: Who knows what socks you're wearing?
2: Yeah, well,
3: if you've got trousers on.
2: Only with shorts I would wear those, but not.
3: Guilty, okay, guilty. Yeah.
1: Jeans sagging low enough you can see undies.
2: Yeah, sometimes that
3: guilty.
2: Happens.
3: Guilty, yeah. Guilty.
1: Oh, God.
2: Not on purpose, but yes, it happens. Yeah.
1: Here's the number one, and I think this is going to get a lot of Kiwi men. It's when you wear clunky, lazy shoes, like generic sneakers or flip-flops, jandals. But the biggest one is Crocs. Wearing Crocs, as I saw Ben Boyce do, to a function, to a movie premiere.
2: They were themed on the occasion. Now, I do have Toy Story Crocs, but they're for outside stuff. And I was like, oh, they may be. I don't know what I've stood in them around them. I've got Buzz and Woody ones. So I was like, I won't wear those. But then I've got another one that's got full of Disney little Croc
3: gibbets.
2: I was like, it's themed for a Disney Pixar thing. It's Disney Pixar.
1: Gibbets don't make Crocs okay.
2: That was the only time. But normally, I wouldn't wear it to the movies or out there. But I was like, this is themed. And I got a Pixar t-shirt on with all my favourite characters.
3: The little fella came dressed as a Disney fan.
2: Yeah. It's got a Buzz Lightyear on there. It's got two Infinity and Beyond gibbet on there. It's got all sorts. Mickey, it's all
3: If there was anywhere he could wear his Disney Crocs,
2: that's what
3: surely
2: I
3: in a Toy Story 5 present.
2: Yeah.
1: I'm just delivering
2: I'm not wearing it to the Devil Wears Prada, am I? But yeah.
3: Devil's Prada Crocs to that.
1: You're also not like dressing for the female gaze. You know, you're married.
2: Yeah.
1: You've given up.
2: Well, true, yeah. I was thinking it. Like I'd wear my Warriors top to a game as I get to wear my Pixar stuff. You know,
3: I like the way you dress, but you stick with me.
2: I don't care what Megan thinks, to be honest.
1: I'm just reading the survey.
2: Or that survey. I get it, Nick, you know, and it would be like probably, it's one of those things I think I wore Crocs once to work and I was like, no, and it's not really a workplace thing. So I get that.
3: I can tell you lost confidence halfway through the day in those Crocs too.
2: And I was like, there's a time and a place for this and this is not it.
1: My current husband has Lego Crocs, which are even like bigger and clunkier.
3: You've got some of those.
1: But they match with our son and he's like, they're matching. I'm like, I,

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1: Oh, you win,
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2: Just talking about what ruined your name, whether it was a movie, a celebrity, a TV show, a commercial, some really good texts coming through here. James, our friend, he said there were so many Jameses at my school that roll call, they started calling me Jack. Just to differentiate from the Jameses.
3: Oh, really?
2: And then that sort of morphed into Wacko Jacko. So that was his name through the school years as well.
3: The James, and he ended up there. Yeah.
2: As Wacko Jacko, yeah. Caroline. What ruined your name, Caroline?
4: Oh, sweet Caroline. Bomb, bomb, bomb.
1: Caroline. Bomb, bomb,
3: at least it's a good song, though, right? You know? Or did you not care about that?
4: Well, I have a friend who sends me video reels, and every time it's this song being played, every single time.
2: Right, haven't let it go now. How many years ago was Sweet Caroline released as well? That's really stuck with you, Caroline, you poor thing.
1: I thought you were going to say Outkast. Caroline.
4: No, that one hasn't stuck with me.
3: 1969, just look at it. But it's a stadium like staple, you know, sports ground, you play it, everyone sings along.
4: Exactly.
3: Bop, bop, bop. Yeah, so I'm sorry you had to endure that, but it's a great song. Neil
1: Diamond.
3: Everyone
1: loves it at least.
3: It does.
2: Yeah. It's not a negative thing, Caroline. Really appreciate it. Text here on 4487. My name's Tim, and South Park with Timmy became the bane of my existence for about a 10-year period.
1: At least I was just thinking it was like Gary from the Team America movie.
3: Yeah.
1: That would be horrible.
2: I can see how that would wear thin. Scotty with us, Happy New Year.
5: Happy New Year, guys. How are you going?
2: Oh, we're doing well. Now, it wasn't your name that was ruined.
5: Nah, I had a mate at school. His name was unfortunately David Bain. I don't even think it was spelled the same.
2: Oh, yeah. Well, David Bain, very, you can look up David Bain.
3: Yeah, right.
1: Well known in this
2: country. And so did he change his name, or he kept with David Bain?
5: No, he just rolled with it. I mean, it's pretty mainstream, I guess. But, yeah, we used to joke to him about knitted sweaters as well, and I don't think he really liked that one.
2: I would have worn Finn over, 20-year period.
1: The sweater.
3: Yeah, you're right.
2: But, he would leave school. He was like, thank God that's over. Then you'd started a workplace.
1: I understand. It's your name, so you feel attached to it. You're like, why should I change it? But, every time you meet someone new, I just feel like,
3: it's kind of similar to the thing.
2: There'd
3: be
2: a lot of people, a lot of newsmakers that have really affected people's names over the years. Mm. Celebrities who have scandals. We talked about producer Grace. You had a friend at school called...
6: Her name was Isis.
2: Which is a very popular name.
3: I
2: think it means peace, doesn't it?
6: It does mean peace.
3: And there's a car brand as well,
6: exactly,
3: right?
6: Exactly, but like being in primary school and high school during the 2010s, she ended up changing it legally.
3: Really?
6: I don't know what it's now, but she changed it legally.
3: Okay.
2: To Al-Qaeda? not funny.
1: Ben, don't laugh.
2: It's not funny.
3: Well,
2: He's not. No one is. No one is.
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21: In this update, a person has died following a train crash in the UK. Passengers have described carnage after two trains collided in the eastern Bedford area, north of London, leaving dozens of people seriously injured. It's believed one of the trains went into the back of another that was either stopped or moving slowly. Passenger Peter Knapp says the collision felt like a bomb went off, and he could see people strewn across the carriage with broken legs and covered in blood.
22: Some people were spitting out blood, lots of people sat down. I can't sit down because my back hurts so much.
21: A person has died following a single vehicle crash in Patutahi, west of Gisborne, on Wharekope Road yesterday afternoon. The person died at the scene and 11 people were taken to hospital, two with serious injuries. Pet Refuge is giving victims of family violence a safe place for their animals, free of charge. The charity lets owners leave dangerous situations without fearing pets left behind might be hurt, and has launched an appeal to increase its shelter capacity. That's news. To sports, and Black Caps bowler Matt Henry has praised wicketkeeper Tom Blundell for an inspiring performance on day three of the second cricket test against England at the Oval. New Zealand has forged a sizeable 352-run lead with 2 days to play, and Henry says Blundell's amazing effort in standing up to fast bowlers was instrumental in bowling England out to take a 100-run first innings lead.
23: Not only the bounce, the lack of bounce, but also getting a couple down the leg side as well, and nothing seemed to faze. So it's all well and good having the keeper up, but to be able to execute, you need your man looking after you. So he's been incredible.
21: And Kiwi golfer Ryan Fox is looking sweet to make the cut at the US Open on Long Island. Three over after two rounds, with the cut line looking likely to be four over. That's sport. I'm Carly Strong.
3: And the Hits Taranaki weather. Cloud increasing with drizzly rain, northerly winds. Rain tomorrow easing to a few showers, northerly winds turning westerly, and then mainly fine Monday with some cloud. The high today, 16 or 17.
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0: And morning, Leander. You sound very bright and energetic this morning. What's going on?
3: Oh, we are just on our way to fetch my son from soccer.
0: All right. So it was a very early start for you.
3: Yes.
0: Right. Hey, well, congratulations. First for the weekend, you're going to be in the draw for the Concert World Tour.
3: Thank you.
0: Now, let's have a look here. Foo Fighters, Brisbane, Ed Sheeran, LA. Which show would you love to go and see?
3: Oh, I think the Foo Fighters in Brisbane, please.
0: All right, Leander, good luck. You're in the draw.
3: Thank you very much.
0: We will do it again. Your next chance coming up just after midday on the Hits Concert World Tour.

0: Hey, it's John, Ben and Megan here. Good luck to the Hurricanes and the Chiefs in the Super Rugby final this weekend. And good luck to us meeting our betting baby for the first time on Monday. It's going to crawl and pick the result of the All Whites game on Monday.
1: Also, a debate that started in a public toilet. It's divining the internet. One man got arrested.
0: Oh, no, we'll get to that Monday from 6 on the Hits.

You're on the Hits weather for the weekend. Fine in the north and some weather warnings for parts of the south. Heavy rain, the orange warning for Buller, Grey, Canterbury, High Country, Fiordland, Southern Lakes, Westland. Highs today. Canterbury gets a high 22 coming up this afternoon. Peter for the weekend. It's Bastille on the Hits.

0: You're on the Hits Coldplay, The Weeknd, Peter and today. Great start for The Weeknd for Avril, who won the trip to Vegas for Olivia Dean Concert World Tour. So two down, two to go. Now we have Foo Fighters in Brisbane, Ed Sheeran in LA. Flights, accommodation and tickets to the shows. Your chance to be in there. We'll do it again at midday. Let's get you in the draw for our Concert World Tour. 660 and Cranberries coming right up on the Hits.
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0: 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And then after 10, Sam Fender, Olivia Dean with JoJo and David Guetta, Baby Rex and next, right after our news on the Hits.
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18: In this update, a person has died and 11 people are injured after a van full of people crashed in Patutahi, west of Gisborne, yesterday. Emergency services were called to Wharekōpae Road around 5:20pm yesterday, a main thoroughfare for seasonal workers, many of whom are employed on the east coast pruning trees. Five of the injured are in a serious condition in hospital. Police are asking anyone who witnessed the crash or with information to contact them. A reminder of the ongoing plight of refugees as global tensions continue to flare. World Refugee Day is marked today, raising awareness and challenging misconceptions about the millions who have been displaced. International Rescue Committee President David Miliband has been meeting with families of those displaced by the war in Ukraine.
3: Their village was occupied for months by Russian troops. They were then chased out, but the damage is still there, and that damage is both physical in the buildings that remain, but also the invisible scars.
18: That's news. In sport, and the New Zealand cricket team's in a prime position to level the test series against England. The Black Caps are 252 for three in their second innings, a lead of 352 with 2 days to play at the Oval. The White Ferns are breathing a huge sigh of relief after narrowly avoiding a third defeat in a row in their defence of the Women's T20 World Cup. Chasing 141 to win in Southampton, Ireland only faltered in the closing stages, ending up 136 for four to lose by a measly 4 runs. And the United States have booked their passage through to the round of 32 at their home football World Cup. The Americans have beaten Australia 2-0 in Seattle to lead Group D with 2 wins. The day's second match between Scotland and Morocco is just underway. That's sport. I'm Kalia Strong.
0: And the Hits Taranaki weather, cloud increasing with drizzly rain, northerly winds. Rain tomorrow easing to a few showers, northerly winds turning westerly, and then mainly fine Monday with some cloud. The high today, 16 or 17.
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Who they play will be found tomorrow as Southern Steel at home take on Tactics from Invercargill, 4 p.m. tomorrow. You can catch the game on TVNZ2, TVNZ+. Peterer for the weekend, R City, Adam Levine on the Hits.

0: weekend. Maddie and PJ back with you next week. And weirdos, as always, we want you to unite.
1: Yes, Am I a Weirdo is back on Monday. 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
0: Have an awesome rest of your weekend and we'll catch you back on Monday from 3 on The Hits.

on the hits after a cold start. Things warming up, and in fact, a few places hitting over 20 today, including Christchurch, the country's high, 22 coming up. Peter in for the weekend. It's

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0: Hey, well, first up, Enya won the trip to see Bruno Mars live in London. Yesterday, April got the phone call from Maddie and PJ. Off to see Olivia Dean.
3: We're going to Vegas.
0: Yes!
3: Oh, so cool. Thank you, guys. Wow.
0: Yeah, two down, two more to go with Foo Fighters in Brisbane, November 5, Ed Sheeran, LA on August 8. Our concert world tour. Let's get you in the draw. Next cue to call for you to be in there happening just after 12 o'clock on the Hits.
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19: In this update, one person has died and 11 others have serious injuries after two trains collided in the UK. It's believed one of the trains went into the back of another that was either stopped or moving slowly in the eastern Bedford area, north of London. A number of services in and around the area have been suspended. Passenger Peter Knapp says he could see people with broken legs and bleeding in his carriage.
20: It was miraculous. When I got up from the collision, it seemed that everyone else around me was screaming and full of blood. My legs have got blood on them, but beyond that, I must have been very lucky.
19: An opportunity to boost New Zealand as a top-tier destination for corporate events. Business events industry Aotearoa is welcoming a $1 million government investment in attracting international events. It follows a report showing multi-day conferences supported $925 million in economic activity last year. Association Chief Executive Lisa Hopkins says they provide an initial economic boost. That's news. In sport, and the White Ferns have narrowly avoided being embarrassed by Ireland at the Women's T20 World Cup. The Irish fell short by just 4 runs, chasing 141 for a maiden World Cup win. And skipper Gabby Lewis told Sky Sport she's distraught.
0: There's a lot of emotion. We want that first win so badly, and we really felt like, you know, it was close today. I think it just slipped through the cracks.
19: The Black Caps are in a prime position to level the Test series against England, leading by 352 with 2 days remaining in the second Test at the Oval. The New Zealand men's hockey team's fallen heartbreakingly short of a place in the 2026 Nations Cup final, losing to hosts South Africa in a shootout after an entertaining 2-2 draw in Cape Town. And the United States is safely through to the next phase of their home football World Cup after a comfortable 2-0 win over Australia in Seattle. That's your sport. I'm Kalia Strong.
21: And the Hits Taranaki weather, cloud increasing with drizzly rain, northerly winds. Rain tomorrow easing to a few showers, northerly winds turning westerly, and then mainly fine Monday with some cloud. The high today 16 or 17.
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You're on the hits. FIFA World Cup. The All Whites in action on Monday. Their second game against Egypt. Our weekend sport includes the Warriors from Christchurch tomorrow. Tonight, though, Super Rugby final. It's the Hurricanes take on Chiefs. A windy Wellington with a win really picking up tonight. Set to go 7:05 for the final tonight. Peter and for the weekend, it's Katy Perry on the hits.

0: Jono, Ben and Megan on the hits.
1: What French queen is famously associated with the quote, let the meat cake?
2: Marie Antoinette is
1: before
2: what we're
1: she got her
2: head. Yeah. Did she get her head cut off? Yeah, that was a tough one though, yeah. Well, tough for her to get her head cut off. A tough quiz question too. Probably tougher the quiz question than the head chopping off.
0: Back Monday on the hits.
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You're on the hits. The upper north getting a fine weekend, but plenty of rain and strong winds around for the rest of the country, the lower North Island and the South Island. The orange warning, heavy rain for Buller, Grey, Canterbury High Country, Fiordland, Kapiti, Hot of Whenua, Whited Upper, Wellington, Southern Lakes and Westland getting the rain and strong wind force in plenty of places also in the south. You got Peter and for the weekend, James Morris and Nelly Furtado on the hits.

0: Beyonce and Jay-Z on the hits for the weekend concert world tour. Two down, two to go. Enya took away the prize to see Bruno Mars live in London. Then yesterday, Avril got the phone call from Maddie and PJ. Trip to Vegas for Olivia Dean. Now we have Foo Fighters in Brisbane, November 5, and Ed Sheeran in LA. That's happening on August 8. You've got the flights, the accommodation, even spending money, and tickets to the show for our concert world tour. 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So next chance, listen out for the cue to call just after 12 for our concert world tour. You've got Peter in today, Green Day, classic hit coming up, and Ella Langley next on the hits.
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1: You're on the hits, So Much Midday. Your cue to call is next. Concert World Tour. Will it be Foo Fighters in Brisbane, Ed Sheeran in LA? Let's get you in the draw. Cue to call is right after our news update. Then Dasha, Lenny Kravitz and Shaboozey on the way. 4 to 12 on the hits.
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15: In this update, a person has died following a train crash in the UK. Passengers have described carnage after two trains collided in the eastern Bedford area north of London, leaving dozens of people seriously injured. It's believed one of the trains went into the back of another that was either stopped or moving slowly. Passenger Peter Knapp says the collision felt like a bomb had gone off and he could see people strewn across the carriage with broken legs and covered in blood.
16: Some people were spitting out blood, lots of people sat down. I can't sit down because my back hurts so much.
15: A person has died and 11 people are injured after a van full of people crashed in Parutahi, west of Gisborne yesterday. Emergency services were called to Whorikaupai Road around 5:20pm yesterday, a main thoroughfare for seasonal workers, many of whom are employed on the east coast pruning trees. Five of the injured are in a serious condition in hospital. Police are asking anyone who witnessed the crash or with information to contact them. That's news. In sport, Chaos has broken out at live Football World Cup viewing sites across Australia as passionate Socceroos fans set off flares and surge through barriers while watching the Socceroos lose 2-0 to the United States in Seattle. The Ireland women's cricket team is rueing a missed opportunity to secure a first ever win at the T20 World Cup, losing to the White Ferns by just 4 runs in Southampton. New Zealand's Paul Cole has reached the title decider of the PSA Squash Tour Finals after defeating world junior champion Mohamed Zachariah in hot conditions in Paris. Kiwi cyclist Lawrence Pithy is dominating the 2026 Tour of Slovenia, capturing the opening stage and now stage 3 to take control of the overall race lead. And the Black Sticks men's hockey team will play off for bronze at the 2026 Nations Cup after losing to host South Africa in a shootout. That's sport. I'm Sandy Hodge.
1: And the Hits Taranaki weather, cloud increasing with drizzly rain, northerly winds. Rain tomorrow easing to a few showers, northerly winds turning westerly, and then mainly fine Monday with some cloud. The high today, 16 or 17.
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